0: report by the World Meteorological Organization recently warned Europe is warming at more than double the global rate. Schools across France have been closed amidst the intense weather. Technical talks between the US and Iran have begun in Switzerland, a day after the two sides agreed on a 60-day roadmap towards a final deal on Tehran's nuclear program, sanctions and other disputes. The US Vice President J.D. Vance, one of the lead American negotiators, described the progress so far as a major milestone, while Iran's delegation, headed by Deputy Foreign Minister Kazem Garababadi, includes political, economic and legal experts. But the talks face significant hurdles, with Tehran formally protesting what it calls serious violations of the agreement after the US president issued threats against Iranian officials in a television interview on Sunday. Nick Harper reports from Washington.
1: He has called the start of these discussions and what has been agreed to as a major milestone, saying that they have made a lot of progress and that they have laid a very good foundation. Part of that foundation is setting up a high-level committee and looking at those coordination of mechanisms. A number of different things already agreed to, including getting the Strait of Hormuz reopened and removing the mines from the water, but also overseeing the ceasefire in Lebanon.
0: Concerning new data has revealed a surge in the number of Queensland children attempting suicide. The Kids Helpline Impact Report found one in three callers who made an attempt on their lives were from the state, with those living in regional and remote areas more susceptible to suicidal thoughts. The Kids Helpline can be reached on 1800 55 1800. The New South Wales opposition is welcoming a cut to the weekly toll cap for New South Wales drivers. The cap will be lowered from $60 to $50 for a year as part of a suite of measures included in the state government's budget. The financial blueprint will be handed down today. Shadow Roads Minister Mark Curay says the reduction is long overdue.
2: Let's remember Labor promised major toll reform 3 years ago and families are still paying the price. Families have been hit by rising grocery bills, high power prices, insurance increases, fuel costs. Every dollar saved on tolls will make a huge difference.
0: Australia's largest poultry producer, Inghams, has locked down its farms across the nation after a second migratory bird was discovered in Perth infected with the H5N1 bird flu. The company says the move is precautionary to protect its business operations. Dr. Carol Brown at the Invasive Species Council says there's a strong potential of mass wildlife deaths.
3: If it's in wildlife, we can't eliminate it from Australia. So for poultry, it will mean, unfortunately, culling a lot of chickens.
0: And finally, experts are urging people to keep an eye on their heart health, with nearly half of those living with chronic kidney disease also suffering from heart failure. More than 500,000 Australians have the disease, with the number growing each year. Professor Jerry Greenfield says many people with heart disease have other conditions like diabetes.
4: Even when people with type 1 diabetes manage their blood sugar levels well, their risk of heart disease remains significantly higher than the general population.
0: The Australian dollar is buying 69.9 US cents. This is Air News. In rugby league, Latrell Mitchell has had a fresh injury setback, with a calf tear all but ruling him out of the State of Origin decider. There were hopes the South Sydney centre would be back on deck for the Blues when they head behind enemy lines for the crucial Game 3 in Brisbane. Blues great Mark Geyer says they can't carry someone under an injury cloud.
5: Of course, when everyone, you know, thought he's going to be back this weekend, yes, because all eyes would have been on him against Parramatta. But if he doesn't play against Parramatta, you can't pick him for State of Origin.
0: In AFL news, West Coast defender Brandon Starcevic says the Eagles are intent on keeping their energy levels high as they return from their bye week for Saturday's away game against Carlton. He says they're wary of a resurgent Blues who will be going for a sixth consecutive win under interim coach Josh Fraser.
6: They've been in really good form lately, so yeah, it'll be a great challenge for us to head over to Melbourne and off a week off. There's always that sort of coming off a bye, how the energy level sort of thing. So yeah, no, we'll be getting ready this week, making sure there's no post-bye slump and getting straight into it.
0: Lionel Messi has further added to his legacy in world football, becoming the all-time leading goal scorer at the FIFA World Cup. The Argentinian captain scored both goals in their 2-0 win over Austria, taking his personal World Cup tally to 18.
7: Oh, this truth is stranger than fiction. There were four or five Austrians in the way, but he found a way because he works miracles.
0: Thanks to SBS for that call. Elsewhere, France led Iraq 1-0 before the match was delayed by storms. Norway faced Senegal today. Australian Independent Radio News.
8: G'day, it's Rob. 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
2: Hello there, I'm Sean Bindley. The Albanese government says Sir Keir Starmer has been a very good friend of Australia, especially during AUKUS negotiations. Sir Keir resigned as UK Prime Minister just 2 years after he was elected. He's been dealing with immigration problems, a struggling economy, and soaring crime rates. Deputy Prime Minister Richard Marles says politics is a hard business.
3: Keir has been a great friend of Australia. He's been a great partner with us in terms of the progress of AUKUS, and obviously this is a matter for Britain, and we'll see how it plays out over the coming weeks and months, but we very much appreciate his support of the relationship with Australia and his support for AUKUS.
2: A national survey has found trust in the US to act responsibility is now at its lowest level since polling began 22 years ago. A Lowy Institute poll shows the majority of Australians now view the government's relationship with China as more important than our alliance with the US. Authorities in Western Australia are investigating nearly 60 reports of dead or sick birds after testing confirmed 2 cases of the H5N1 avian strain. Australia has until this point managed to keep the variant out of the country. The Invasive Species Council's Dr. Carol Brown says once the disease spreads to our wildlife, it becomes nearly impossible to contain.
4: It's really likely to be the biggest and the most complex wildlife emergency Australia's faced. We can expect large-scale deaths, and unfortunately we've got lots of threatened species in Australia and they face further endangerment.
2: Experts are calling on the Queensland state government to invest in infrastructure and housing in today's budget. University of Queensland researchers say housing is fundamental to all Queenslanders and it's imperative it's a focus of the government's. Professor Sean Bond says a lack of housing can have a ripple-on effect to other industries.
5: Something we've seen in a lot of regional areas is employers are having difficulty attracting labour because the workers can't find anywhere to rent, or at least anywhere that's affordable for them.
2: Additional toll relief will be provided to Sydney drivers as part of the state government's last budget before the next election. The financial blueprint will be handed down today. It will include a lowering of the weekly toll cap from $60 to $50 from the 6th of July. More than 200,000 drivers are expected to benefit from the measure. The state's Transport Minister, John Graham, says admin charges on toll notices will also be scrapped.
6: These are often higher than the tolls, and in 1 year, more than $600 million of these administration fees were issued. Now, that number will be zero.
2: Meanwhile, 6 men in the state have been charged with importing 120 kilograms of cocaine hidden inside vehicle parts which were shipped from the US. Federal police allege another 44 kilograms were found at a property in the state's south, along with methamphetamine and a clandestine lab used to manufacture the drugs. Detective Inspector Trevor Robinson says they also seized cash and electronic devices from homes in Mortdale and Stanmore.
7: It's important to say this is only the beginning of this investigation in a sense, and those devices will form part of our review as we move forward.
2: This is Air News. The Socceroos' defence will need to be on their best behaviour in Friday's final World Cup group game against Paraguay. 4 of Australia's 5 defenders have received yellow cards, with a second yellow meaning that player will earn an automatic one-match suspension. But assistant coach Milo Jednak maintains it's not something the side are worried about.
8: You know, we're trying to analyse that. We'll see how that goes. And again, it's the sort of broader conversation regarding that hasn't happened yet, but let's see what the week brings.
2: Storms have forced the match between France and Iraq to be delayed. France was 1-0 up at half-time when players were forced off. Earlier, Argentina had a 2-0 win over Austria. In AFL, Josh Fraser insists he hasn't lifted his eyes to consider the vacant Carlton coaching job. The Blues have won 5 in a row under Fraser since Michael Voss's departure. Former skipper Sam Doherty says the Blues are in great form.
9: I think they're going so well at the moment. They got 2 winnable games coming up, could put to 7-0.
2: And the AFL CEO Summit on the Gold Coast wraps up today. Sarah Patterson reports.
10: A separate 3-week mid-season tournament is one of the ideas that's been presented to club chief executives. The first day of the summit saw clubs taken through 4 distinct options for the competition structure for 2028 onwards, once Tasmania enters the AFL. The tournament option could potentially see the inclusion of a 20th team of state league players.
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14: 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Welcome to another edition this week of our Artist of the Month show here on Triple U FM. We've got another great hour of local Shoalhaven and Illawarra music for you, so we hope you can stay tuned. Let's kick it off with Andy Penko, a country singer from Sussex Inlet. 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
5: Thank you to all the sponsors of Triple U. We wouldn't be here without you. And before that short break, we heard from Lemon Eyes with their great track titled Golden. We heard from Kevin Bennett and The Flood, Kalala's own Kevin Bennett and The Flood, Break Your Fall. Corey Legg with In The Clear. We heard also from Taya Larson with Cry. Taya's new EP is out now too, by the way. You can listen to four new great tracks she's recorded. And we did also hear from her most recent EP, Daisy Pring, with 31st of June. Let's now hear from Vanessa Jade with a great version of the classic track titled At Last.

0: 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G'day, Marco.
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Today we just heard there with a great Sounds Delicious live version of Say You Love Me from Calico, and Vanessa J kicked us off with At Last. Let's now hear another great cover, Triple J, Like a Virgin, from the Gerringong Boys, Pacific Avenue, with Dancing Queen. Until next week, bye.

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1: Hello there, I'm Sean Bindley. The opposition claims knives are being sharpened against the PM following the resignation of his UK counterpart. Sir Keir Starmer quit the top job 2 years after winning an election with a thumping majority. But his popularity has waned amidst high immigration, economic stagnation and high-profile cabinet resignations. Liberal MP Ben Small arguing it should serve as a warning for Anthony Albanese.
2: It should come as no surprise to the Prime Minister that we are going after him for the lies that he told to the Australian people about his plans for these tax grabs. And so it should come as no galloping shock to the man that Australians are angry and that there are knives being sharpened in the Labor Party right now.
1: Trust in the United States to act responsibly has fallen to the lowest level in the history of Lowy Institute polling. The annual survey shows trust in China rose 8 points from last year's results, with the majority of Australians seeing Beijing as an economic partner over a security threat. The Lowy Institute's Charles Lyons-Jones says only 1 in 5 respondents had confidence in US President Donald Trump.
3: Australians dislike Donald Trump and disapprove of his policy. 60% of Australians have no confidence at all in the President of the United States to do the right thing in world affairs.
1: A high-profile former MP is reportedly looking at joining a Teal Party. Air News' Lee Harrison has more.
4: Zoe Daniel only served one term as the federal member for Goldstein in Melbourne's Leafy East, but spent 30 years before that building her profile at the ABC. Now the Fin Review says she's thinking about joining a new political party made up of Teal Independents. Former Olympian and now Warringah MP Zali Steggall is the driving force behind the move. The Sydney Sider reportedly held detailed briefings on the plan with interested MPs, but says a lot needs to be discussed before there's any party. Lee Harrison, Air News.
1: A serious crash in South Australia near the Victorian border has forced the closure of a major regional highway. Motorists have been told to avoid the Riddick Highway at Glenroy, which will be closed for some time after a ute hit a tree. A $1 million reward is being offered for information about an unsolved double murder in Western Australia's Great Southern. 69-year-old Erica Coyne and her 50-year-old son Lloyd Mitchell both died following a violent attack in Spencers Park near Albany in February. Police have made several public appeals in recent months, but no one has been charged over their deaths. The state's police minister, Rhys Whitby, says he hopes the monetary incentive encourages people to come forward with information. Researchers say a rise in e-scooter injuries is putting unnecessary burden on emergency departments. In Victoria, more than 4,000 people in 4 years have presented to EDs with e-scooter injuries, including a fourfold increase in children. The study's lead author, Dr. Lisa Sharwood from the University of New South Wales, says it proves better regulation is needed.
5: We really should be looking at licensing, particularly for the bikes, but equally for the scooters, where the power is really strong. So it should be an age competency licensing, as we do with cars.
1: This is Air News. In rugby league, Blues origin great Mark Geyer believes there's no way Latrell Mitchell can be picked for the Game 3 decider after tearing his calf at training. Mitchell will miss South Sydney's game against Parramatta on Thursday night and is in serious doubt for their clash with Penrith next week. Guy says you can't pick him if he's not fit.
6: That's too much drama. I mean, you got Kohler there, you've got Crichton, you've got Tommy Tripp, you've got Bradman Best, who can play centre. I mean, we don't need to pick a bloke who hasn't played for a long time.
1: Meanwhile, the Perth Bears have locked in West Tigers back rower Maverick Geyer on a 2-year deal. The 25-year-old has played 16 first-grade games for the Penrith Panthers and West Tigers since making his debut in 2024. His father, Mark, played for the Western Reds in the mid-90s. And Titans forward Beau Firmore is the latest to throw his support behind Zane Harrison as the club's long-term halfback. Harrison's match-winning field goal against Penrith capped the breakout game for him on the weekend. Firmore says the half has got a bright future.
7: He's played, what, 5 games, and to ice a moment like that against a team like Penrith is something pretty special. So I think, he's in for a big future.
1: And Josh Fraser remains out of the race for the vacant Carlton AFL coaching job despite winning 5 in a row. The interim coach telling Fox Footy his focus remains on development at the club.
8: Staying really present to this moment and helping our footy club continue to get better and make sure that at the end of my opportunity here as interim coach, our footy club's better placed. I think it'd be an exciting opportunity for whoever's ready to go through a process and earn that job.
1: Australian Independent Radio News.
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9: It's 15 degrees here in Nowra, getting closer to our top temperature of 18, further away from our low of 6, which is also very, very good to hear. I'm slowly taking the layers off. It's getting a little bit warmer through the day. Of course, mostly sunny as well with a 5% chance of rain. So you'll be very happy to know if you're someone like me that varies on their washing, that you can hang your washing out. Looking for the rest of the week, that could change. We have a sunny Wednesday with a top of 18, but it does say a 70% chance of rain in there as well. So watch this space for tomorrow. We've got a possible thunderstorm on Thursday with a top of 90% chance of rain and 16 degrees in there as well. We've got 17 degrees on Friday with 70% chance of rain, 80% chance of rain on Saturday with a possible shower, and showers on Sunday with a 90% chance of rain and 16 degrees. So again, lots of rain on the way pretty much as tomorrow. So get all your washing done today. Jumping down south to Ulladulla, you guys are sitting on 16, which is higher than your actual predicted top temperature, which is meant to be 15 degrees, further from our low temperature of 9. You do have a nice sunny day predicted for you as well, again, with a 5% chance of rain. So not much predicted for today. Looking for the rest of the week, you do have a late shower tomorrow with a 70% chance of rain and 16 degrees. We've got an 80% chance of rain on Thursday with a possible thunderstorm. Seems pretty possible with an 80% chance of rain and 14 degrees in there as well. 15 on Friday with a possible shower. Again, also the same on Saturday, 15 with a possible shower. And both have a 60% chance of rain in there as well. It looks like Sunday might be your wettest day with a 90% chance of rain and top of 15 degrees. So lots of wet weather predicted on our way. If you're new to the show, you will not know that we choose a random place in the country to read the weather from, just to change it up, you know, just from Nowra and Ulladulla. Sometimes we go out of the state, sometimes we do not. And today we definitely are not. We're reading the weather today from Springwood, New South Wales. So let's see how different it is compared to our Nowra Ulladulla counterparts here. Springwood at the moment is sitting on a current temperature of 14 degrees with a top of 16 and a low, that's a very big difference, a low of 2 degrees. Looking for the rest of the week, they have lots of sunshine on their way with a top of 17 tomorrow, a top of 14 on Thursday, a top of 16 on Friday and 13 degrees on Saturday. So that's your news and weather for Nowra, Ulladulla and Springwood, New South Wales. Let's get ourselves into it. You are Hugh of Daisy for the Tuesday Twist, so do not go anywhere anytime soon. Of course, if you want to put in a request, give us a buzz on 4422 1045. There is some requests lined up and on the way already, so they are on the way soon. But without further ado, let's get us started with a quick word from Max and then some Nirvana.
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6: 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You argue with Daisy for the Tuesday twist, which means you're not going to have the same song twice. Three cheers to that, of course. But of course, it means there could be absolutely anything here in the system. So make sure you stay tuned. There are more requests on the way. And changing up as we always, this is J-Lo.
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0: I'm always on at our kids to turn off the lights when they leave a room. Some nights we end up with just about every light in the house on.
1: 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But unless they're energy-hungry halogen downlights, bathroom heat lamps or outdoor floodlights, don't go blue in the face telling everyone to turn them off. 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

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Of course, while you're there, make sure you go check us out on our socials as well, Facebook and Instagram, both Triple U FM, to get a little bit more behind the scenes of here in the studio and even more news about what we talk about here on air.

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It's 12:51 here in the Triple U studio. Of course, make sure you stay tuned for the next hour of our show where we're going to have our Sweet Treat Tuesday, as we always do, of course, making sure we keep the dial going on 92.3 North, 104.5 Central or 99.7 South. This is Daisy with the Tuesday Twist, and you're not going anywhere anytime soon because being our Tuesday Twist is the absolute twist of everything. We have had some requests in here as well. If you would like to throw in your request, feel free to give me a buzz on 44221045. In the meantime, I'll talk to you all same time in the next hour. We've got a few more songs before the news, but let's change up as we always do for some Diana Ross.

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1: Hello there, this is Michael Lynch. In federal politics, the Greens say they'll support Labor's tax changes, which will rein in the capital gains tax discount and negative gearing concessions. The minor party decided to back the legislation after the Albanese government tightened rules for self-managed super funds. People will not be able to avoid the capital gains tax increase by placing an investment property in their self-managed fund. Separately, the government has also agreed to extend by another 2 months the inquiry into its overhaul of the NDIS. Victoria's Allan government has added the contraceptive pill to its direct chemist care program. Women will now be able to obtain the pill from any of 900 participating chemists without having to produce a prescription from their GP. Premier Jacinda Allan says the addition of the pill to the existing range of treatments will make access much easier.
2: Adult women, they will be able to get the contraceptive pill through the Chemist Care Now program. That means no going to the GP, come straight to the local pharmacy, see the pharmacist, and then get the pills.
1: A crime scene has been declared following a home invasion in Brisbane's Bayside. Lachlan Gray has the details.
3: Police say two masked offenders forced entry into a home on Bluewater Avenue in Thornlands around 11:30 last night. The pair were confronted by the occupants, sparking a physical altercation. Two men, aged 19 and 23, sustained non-life-threatening injuries and were transported to hospital. The offenders fled on foot prior to police arrival. Investigations are ongoing. Anyone with relevant information or CCTV footage is urged to come forward. Lachlan Gray, Brisbane.
1: Well, dominating the news in the UK today has been the resignation of Prime Minister Sir Keir Starmer. This is how the Labour leader explained his decision to LBC listeners.
4: Every decision I've taken has been about putting the country I love first. That is why I will resign as leader of the Labour Party.
1: Sir Keir will remain at 10 Downing Street until a new Prime Minister, likely to be Andy Burnham, is elected by his Labour colleagues next month. On the other side of the Atlantic, the United States says Iran has agreed to let foreign nuclear inspectors in during technical talks to end the conflict. The two sides intend to settle on a final deal within the next 60 days. U.S. Vice President J.D. Vance says the Trump administration is very excited about Tehran's commitment on nuclear inspections.
5: And the first step in permanently denuclearizing or permanently ending a nuclear weapons program in Iran. And that's exactly what we wanted to do. That's exactly what we asked to happen. We made a lot of great progress on other nuclear talks.
1: In other news, six cruise ship passengers who've been quarantining in Perth are preparing to fly out of the state today, completing their six-week-long hantavirus isolation. And a new spider species has been discovered in a North Queensland rainforest that is able to hunt ants one at a time. Now to finance news, the Dow Jones has closed up 148 points at 51,712. One Australian dollar is currently buying 69.84 US cents, 59.7 euro cents, and 52 British pence. This is Air News. Lionel Messi has become the all-time leading goal scorer in FIFA World Cup competition, further adding to his legacy in world football. As heard here on SBS, the Argentinian captain scored both goals in a 2-0 win over Austria, taking his personal tally to 18.
6: Well, this truth is stranger than fiction. There were four or five Austrians in the way, but he found a way because he works miracles.
1: He sure does. In NRL news, Latrell Mitchell is all but certain to miss Origin 3 after picking up a minor calf tear at Rabbitohs training. And Ben Hunt has re-signed with the Brisbane Broncos for yet another year. In the AFL, Adelaide wingman Dan Curtin says he's starting to feel like he's hitting his straps as the Crows prepare for Showdown 60 on Saturday night. After missing the first part of the season with a knee injury, Curtin, who's played the last seven games, says for the time being, he's happy to stay on the wing.
7: Obviously, that's a long-term plan, but I think at the moment we've got some really good spread across the field, and the midfielders are all doing amazingly at the moment, like Sam Berry, Dorse, Ranks jump back in there, and James Peatling. So, I think there's no rush for me to jump back in there at the moment.
1: And finally, Aussie surfer Ethan Ewing has progressed to the semi-finals of the Rio Pro. Australian Independent Radio News.
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8: It's 16 degrees here in Nowra, getting very close to our top temperature of 18 and further away from our low of 6. Thank goodness. I am loving this warmth and the sunshine. It's that time of day, of winter day particularly, that it's just starting to get a little bit, not windy, but it's just got that little bit of sunshine, that little bit of warmth without it being extremely hot. There's still that little bit of crisp in the air. It's a good comparison, I guess you could say. Looking for the rest of the week, that sunshine is meant to go away. Actually, ironically, it does say sunny tomorrow, but it also says a 70% chance of rain. So I would say that sunny to rain comparison could differ tomorrow. We do have a top of 18 in there as well, so the temperature won't be different, but the conditions, very likely. We've got a possible thunderstorm on Thursday with a top of 16, and that's a 90% chance of rain in there as well. We've got 17 degrees on Friday with a late shower and another 70% chance of rain as well. We've got an 80 and 90% chance of rain over the weekend with a top of 17 on Saturday and a top of 16 on Sunday. So a little bit of wet weather predicted pretty much from Tuesday onwards, apparently, according to our wet weather here. Tuesday's the only day that we've got no rain. So get all your washing done now while you can. Jumping down south to Ulladulla, you guys are sitting on 16 degrees, which is higher than our temperature of 15 degrees, the predicted top temperature, and further away from our low temperature of 9. Degrees. Same thing, you've got no chance of rain today, lots of sunshine, so a very nice sunny winter's day. Changes as we go into the rest of the week though, unfortunately. We do have some showers tomorrow with a 70% chance of rain and 16 degrees. We have an 80% chance of rain on Thursday with a top of 14. That's a possible thunderstorm in there as well. We've got a possible shower on Friday with 15 degrees and a 60% chance of rain. Also continuing for Saturday, another 60% chance of rain and a top of 15. We literally have 15 degrees from Friday to Sunday. Sunday, we've got another 15 degrees of temperature, and we've got a 90% chance of rain on Sunday. So your highest chance on Sunday of rain is going to be on Sunday. Oh, that sounded terrible. Our highest chance of rain is going to be on Sunday with a 90% chance as well. Of course, looking for our real-time extremes for the rest of Australia at the moment, comparing the whole country to what we're sitting at right now. Our hottest you can find in the country right now is 32.3 degrees. That's in, I apologise if I butcher this, Owen Pelly Airport in the Northern Territory. And the coldest you can find in the country right now is Mount Hotham in Victoria. And the coldest you can find now is 0.1 degrees. So that doesn't surprise me that that is the coldest in the country. That's very, very fresh. Of course, you are here with Daisy for the Tuesday twist. Don't get anywhere anytime soon because we do have our Sweet Treat Tuesday, lined up and ready to go. Of course, being the Tuesday twist, we have got an absolute variety of songs lined up for you as we always do, starting the hour with Lorde.

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time for our Sweet Treat Tuesday. And as you might have guessed, our Sweet Tuesday is about Olivia Rodrigo. But we're going to get to that in a minute. We're going to talk about our sweet treats we've got here beside us in the studio. If you don't know how it works, we bring sweet treats in every Tuesday, not only just to have them, and I could just sit here and eat them in front of you, but it also does come with some sweet treat news that isn't always music related, but today definitely is. Something just to make our Tuesday a little bit brighter. So today we've got some apple pies and some biscuits here, which are looking amazing. And I'm really, really excited to try, of course. And the good news is we're talking about Olivia Rodrigo. Olivia Rodrigo has announced her own women-led music festival, which is called, get this, Daisy Chain Fields. I thought that was a bit of a give as well. How amazing. It's a benefit festival, so a non-for-profit festival supporting women and girls, and particularly US-based. It's in California, in Irvine, and it'll be on August 29, 2026. All about supporting women and female artists. So there's going to be 14 performances, obviously including Olivia Rodrigo herself, but also some acts such as Chapel Roan and Doechii, a few others as well. But as our main names, they're also there. We also have Stevie Nicks as a special guest, so I don't know what that entails. I don't think that she's performing, but considered a special guest. I don't know what that is, whether it's an MC or what they consider that, but also great news to hear that Stevie Nicks is there. So, like I said, it is a non-for-profit festival, which is supporting different organisations, more women-led organisations and organisations that support women, such as, and this is all US organisations, obviously, so organisations such as Baby to Baby, the National Women's Law Centre, so again, all based off the US, the National Institute for Reproductive Health. They've got other things such as the Center for Reproductive Rights, the National Domestic Workers Alliance, all US-based organizations in there as well. But again, all non-for-profit, really, really big names who are going to support some very well-important businesses as well, which is amazing. So, of course, we did hear Olivia Rodrigo in there as well, given the fact that we were talking about her. But I do want to come up with one of our other artists who's going to be performing there and is quite a big name by herself. This is Chapel Roan, to put it in as well, with Good Luck, Babe.

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0: 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Stuart Coop's my name, and thanks so much for joining me this week.
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0: on 42 here in the Triple U studio. And of course, that was Queen with A Kind of Magic. It is the Tuesday Twist. So of course, the Tuesday Twist means a twist of absolutely everything, a variety of absolutely everything. And looking at what we've got lined up for the rest of the show, I can definitely guarantee you that there's a big variety lined up and on the way. We do have just under 20 minutes until our next show. So of course, make sure you keep the dial going on 92.3 North, 104.5 Central, or 99.7 South. 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

of the Tuesday Twist, which absolutely flies every time. We do have Margot here in the studio, ready to go from 2 o'clock with Tuesday Afternoon. A wonderful show to tune in for, of course. And she'll be on for this afternoon till we have Pete Lavelle coming in at 5 o'clock with the Tuesday Drive. We've got Doc Miles coming in from 7 with The Vibe. We've got Wes J from 9 o'clock with 45 RPM. And from 11 o'clock tonight, we've got Coco's Outback Club with Coco. So we've got a really great lineup of shows lined up for you today at Triple U. And of course, as always, if you cannot listen in, go back and listen on our website, which is tripleu.org.au, to listen to us live or on demand. So if you do miss any of those shows, you can go back and listen at any time. If you miss one of your favourite shows, life gets in the way, understandably. Of course, you can go back and listen on there as well, which I think is a massive bragging right. Go check out our website anyway, because we've got heaps of stuff lined up on there. We've got our song history, our presenter profiles, our gig guide. We've always got stuff there for you to check out, of course. So definitely go check that website out if you haven't. In the meantime, we do have one more song lined up before the news and weather. So that's me signing off for today. Of course, make sure you stay tuned for same time next Tuesday, where I'll be back in here from 12 to 2. Of course, make sure you keep the dial going for the afternoon, and I'll see you guys next week.

0: This is Captain Paul Hannigan, the commanding officer of HMAS Albatross. HMAS Albatross has had a strong presence in the Shoalhaven community since commissioning as a naval air station on the 31st of August 1948. At its core, community engagement is about fostering meaningful, respectful, and lasting relationships between an organization and the people and groups it serves or affects. In the context of HMS Albatross, community engagement is not merely a formality or public relations exercise. It is a commitment to being a responsible neighbour, an active participant in local life, and a contributor to the broader well-being of the Shoalhaven region. HMS Albatross and Nowra, home of the Fleet Air Arm.
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2: Hello there, this is Michael Lynch. The Albanese government has struck a deal with the Greens to pass its contentious tax legislation. More on that from Nelson Scott.
3: Labor has been courting the Greens' support for its capital gains tax and negative gearing reforms after the opposition quickly ruled itself out of negotiations. The bill will now pass after the minor party secured an amendment preventing property investors from using self-managed super funds to evade the capital gains tax increase. The government has also agreed to remove several ministerial powers, which would have allowed the Treasurer to change elements of the law at his own discretion. Greens leader Larissa Waters says while the legislation doesn't go far enough, it will help make housing more affordable.
4: This package is a small step in the right direction.
3: Prime Minister Anthony Albanese claims the bill strikes the right balance.
5: Our tax reforms will make it easier for Australians to buy their first home.
3: As part of the deal with the Greens, Labor has also agreed to extend an inquiry into its NDIS overhaul by 2 months.
2: Prime Minister Albanese is facing scrutiny over claims that he delayed appointing Australia's special envoy to combat anti-Semitism because he couldn't fill an equivalent role for Islamophobia. Executive Council of Australian Jewry President Daniel Agion has made the claim in a submission to the Royal Commission into Anti-Semitism. Islamophobia envoy Aftab Malik says Muslim perspectives are cheapened when treated as a political balancing exercise. Mr. Agion says he agrees with that view.
6: When the government's answer is, well, we don't want to upset anybody, we don't want to lose votes in certain places, so what we'll do is, when the Jewish community comes to us and says, there is a real problem with anti-Semitism in this country, we'll acknowledge that and we'll say something about Islamophobia, and whatever we do for the Jews, we'll do for the Muslims as well.
2: A significant increase in e-scooter injuries is said to be putting an unnecessary burden on hospital emergency departments. In Victoria, for example, more than 4,000 people in 4 years have presented to EDs with e-scooter injuries, including a fourfold increase in children. Dr. Lisa Sharwood from the University of New South Wales says her research makes it pretty clear that what's needed is better regulation.
7: We really should be looking at licensing, particularly for the bikes, but equally for the scooters, where the power is really strong. So it should be an age competency licensing, as we do with cars.
2: To world news now, the resignation overnight of Sir Keir Starmer means that Great Britain will soon have its fifth Prime Minister in just 4 years. Sir Keir won the general election in a landslide just 2 years ago, propelling Labour to power after 14 years. But his popularity hit the skids on the back of immigration problems, a weak economy, and a soaring crime rate. Australia's former High Commissioner to the UK, George Brandis, says Sir Keir's downfall is not a surprise.
8: Starmer has made some terrible calls. He's exercised appalling judgment. And I think that's partly because he simply didn't have the experience for the office.
2: In our showbiz news, tributes today for Grammy Award-winning record producer Clive Davis, who masterminded the careers of Janis Joplin, Santana, and Whitney Houston. Davis, who was inducted into the Rock and Roll Hall of Fame in 2000, died today at the great age of 94. The Socceroos' defence will need to be on its best behaviour in Friday's final World Cup group game against Paraguay. Four of Australia's five defendants have yellow cards, with a second yellow meaning that player will earn an automatic one-match suspension. But assistant coach Mile Jedinak says that's not something they're worried about.
9: You know, we're trying to analyse that. We'll see how that goes. And again, it's the sort of broader conversation regarding that hasn't happened yet. But let's see what the week brings.
2: And in a stunning WC performance, Lionel Messi booted both of Argentina's goals in its 2-0 win over Austria. The AFL CEO Summit on the Gold Coast wraps up today, with several alternative footy fixtures having already been flagged. Sarah Patterson reports.
10: A separate three-week mid-season tournament is one of the ideas that's been presented to club chief executives. The first day of the summit saw clubs taken through four distinct options for the competition structure for 2028 onwards, once Tasmania enters the AFL. The tournament option could potentially see the inclusion of a 20th team of state league players. Sarah Patterson, S Sport.
2: In tennis news, former Wimbledon champion Markéta Vondrousova has been banned for 4 years for refusing an anti-doping test. And Nick Kyrgios has gone down to fellow Aussie Adam Walton in a grass court tournament in Mallorca. Australian Independent Radio News.
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11: Good afternoon to you. The time is 4 minutes past 2 o'clock. Yes, 4 minutes past two. And the temperature in Nowra at the moment, a gorgeous 16.5. Though it does say it feels like 12.4, depending on where you are. If you've got that lovely ray of sunshine coming towards you, you're doing all right. It doesn't feel like 12.4, does it? Anyway, 16.5 at the moment in Nowra, Bomaderry, surrounding villages, and down here in Milton, Ulladulla, much the same actually, but we're feeling a bit like 13.8, depending on where you're sitting, where you're lying, or where you're walking. Anyway, pretty good. No rain at the moment. We have a relative humidity, which is great. Not for a while anyway. 49% relative humidity. So just gorgeous winter, sunny, wintry weather at the moment on the south coast, with a top of anywhere between 15 and 16 degrees, let's say. What about tomorrow, Wednesday? A late shower coming through. Finally getting those single digit figures to start the day. Well, it is winter. 9 to 16 tomorrow. 12 to 14 in a possible thunderstorm. A little bit of rain on Thursday as well. Possible shower on Friday. It's 15 max on Saturday, and much the same for the weekend, with showers coming our way, 5 to 10 millimetres or more over the weekend. So we'll wait and see, as we haven't really had a big downfall for a while. It will be welcomed, I'm sure, but just gorgeous weather today. The water temperature is anywhere between 18 and 19, 18.5 degrees. We are heading towards a high tide at 20 to 4 this afternoon, and the sun is going to farewell us at 6 minutes to 5 o'clock. And we've passed the shortest day of the year. So, all those longer days coming our way, heading towards the end of the financial year, of course, the end of June, and into the second month of winter. Don't want to sort of disappoint anybody, but it's been just gorgeous, hasn't it? So 16 degrees on the south coast at the moment, just absolutely wonderful.
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11: That's okay, isn't it? Road and Rail. Sydney Trains, all good. If you have any queries, of course, Bomaderry Train Station. The folk there, just wonderful to talk to. Check the website, the Sydney Trains website, but the only alerts that have come in over the last day or so. No Woolleye Creek stopping today. The trains will not stop there, but they'll make an extra stop at Arncliffe, which is very kind of them, and buses replacing trains between Cronulla, Sutherland and Hurstville, and that's been going on for such a long time. It seems like it anyway. Well, thank you, Daisy, for another fabulous Tuesday twist. Some wonderful tunes on the airwaves there. Always a pleasure to catch the last few as I'm heading up the highway. It's my turn now. My name's Margot, and I'll be with you until 4 o'clock this afternoon, because it is...

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Yes, this year later in August. Yes, big celebrations coming our way. It's incredible, isn't it? 40 years on the airwaves. And that's what we love to do. Bring you the best of music across all genres, and that's what I always love to do here on a Tuesday afternoon. My alphabet arrow landed on B this afternoon, so I'm going to be spinning you some tunes, including my feature song, which will come up in the next 10 minutes or so. Tunes across genre, down through the decades, contemporary as well. Here's a very interesting lady called Cassie Blanton, her name is. She's out of the US. She has a song called Be Good. I'm going to have that one. And then what about the Kooks out of the UK? Be Who You Are.

0: The Kooks, what a name. What a name for a band. Yes, a very lovable band. Be Who You Are from some years ago out of the UK. And out of the US we heard Carice Blanton with a very interesting song. A little bit of a lesson there. Yes, be good. Just a few reminders from Carice. That came out some years ago. She's a very interesting artist, folk artist, but she does it all really. It is 16 minutes past two. It's the Tuesday afternoon show with Margot. Let's take a message from our sponsors. I hope you're doing fine. It's just gorgeous. 16 degrees. Yes, depending on where you are. Lots of lovely sunshine, even though it was a wee bit chilly this morning. Not too bad though on the South Coast, was it? We're blessed. After a message or two, let's have my feature song, which somebody asked me to play a couple of weeks ago. I hadn't heard of this young lady. Very young, very talented. Again, out of the US. Boston is the name of the tune. Stella Lefty. The Lefty is a name that she chose for herself. There must be some story behind it. But she's an interesting artist. And then because we're talking about names of cities, we'll have Brisbane after that from our own Carla Genevieve, a beautiful singer-songwriter from Brisbane, I guess, from Queensland and other places. But the song is called Brisbane. First of all, a message or two.
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A gorgeous song from Carla Genevieve, all the way from Albany, Western Australia. Yes, she's a Western Australian, but she's singing about just a little episode in her musical journey that occurred in Brisbane, and that was the name of the song. And we also heard Boston from a very interesting young talented artist out of the US who's been certainly making a name for herself. Well, I only heard about her a few months ago. I've been meaning to play this song. Boston was the name of the song. I guess we're going to hear a lot more from Stella Lefty. The time is 25 minutes past two, and I hope you're having a gorgeous, gorgeous afternoon on the South Coast. 16 degrees, depending on where you are, lots and lots of sunshine. Let's have some Black Magic Woman. Yes, our title's commencing with the letter B this afternoon. And what else? Broken English, Marianne Faithfull, why not?

Good afternoon to you. The time is 20 minutes to 3 o'clock, and there we had The Verve concluding a trio of songs with their Bittersweet Symphony, a song that was, of course, very controversial during the 90s when it came out. It was it sparked a huge major copyright dispute with the Rolling Stones, because apparently The Verve sampled an orchestral version of The Last Time. They lost all copyright rights and royalties for some time, but in the end it all worked out. Richard Ashcroft was the writer and the lead singer, of course, of The Verve, and Keith and Mick ended up getting rights to that song every time it was sold, but in the end the two of them decided to hand over all the rights to Richard Ashcroft from The Verve. So you may remember that going back so many years. Gorgeous song though, isn't it? The Verve and Bittersweet Symphony. Did you hear a little bit of, it must be so difficult, mustn't it? Did you hear a little bit of The Last Time in there? Funny, when you read the story and you listen, maybe you do, maybe you don't. Anyway, we also heard Broken English and Black Magic Woman to start that trio of tunes. It is now 20, nearly quarter to three. The national news coming your way. Let's have Broken Bones and Pocket Change, just for something totally different, by a band out of the US called St. Paul and the Broken Bones. I think they're from Boston. Didn't I play a Boston song earlier on? And then we'll have Beautiful People from Mavis Staples, which happens to be a Kevin Morby song, but she does it beautifully.

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9: Good afternoon to you. The time is 3:05, which means 5 minutes to news time coming up. We heard the magnificent 88-year-old Mavis Staples, who won a Grammy for that song earlier this year. It's a Kevin Morby song, Beautiful People, gorgeous rendition of that song. And prior to that, St. Paul and the Broken Bones, very interesting name for a band out of Boston over there in the US, with a song called Broken Bones and Pocket Change. Let's have the Triffids, wonderful West Australian band from so long ago, with Bury Me Deep in Your Love to take us up to the national news at 3 o'clock.

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1: Good afternoon. This is Michael Lynch. Well, after striking a deal on some measures in the legislation, the Greens have agreed to support the federal government's tax changes. Rules for self-managed superannuation funds have been tightened, and the Treasurer will not have discretionary power to make changes to the law. Prime Minister Albanese says the legislation strikes the right balance and makes the tax system fairer.
2: My government is defined by what we are in favour of, delivering real change in the national interest, making difficult decisions, but so that Australia can move forward. We'll continue to be defined by that.
1: Mr. Albanese says his government has also agreed to extend an inquiry into the NDIS overhaul by 8 weeks. The New South Wales Treasurer has this afternoon handed down his fourth budget and says the state is still on track to record a surplus. Jefferson Shaw reports.
3: The major cost of living announcement in the budget is 12 months of relief for Sydneysiders trying to get around. Car registration is being slashed by $100, Opal fares frozen, and a lowered cap on tolls. Inflation increasing above 4% has also triggered a $1,000 cost of living payment for 120,000 government employees. Handing down the budget in state parliament, Treasurer Daniel Mookie says the state is facing a $2.3 billion deficit in the coming financial year, and despite economic headwinds, he says the budget is still on track to return to a $1.1 billion surplus in 2027. Jefferson Shaw, State Parliament, Sydney.
1: An election promotion by the Victorian government is making no secret of the fact that it's fishing for votes. The Spring Street government is again preparing to hand out 80,000 fishing rods to Year 5 students as an election sweetener. The free fishing rods are being made available to public and private schools across the state, including those in wealthy areas. The last time the rods were handed out was just prior to the 2022 election. A Montenegrin man has been charged with making a bomb threat while on board a plane at Sydney Airport. Dusty Fitzpatrick reports.
4: The incident unfolded on board a Turkish Airlines flight, which was due to fly from Sydney to Kuala Lumpur. Federal police say a crew member asked the man about a piece of electrical equipment he was holding. It's alleged the 44-year-old replied he had a bomb and the aircraft was returned to the gate. The man was removed from the plane and later charged with one count of threatening aviation security. It's understood the item he was holding was actually a wireless phone charger. Dusty Fitzpatrick, Sydney.
1: A prestigious Gold Coast art award has been rocked by copycat allegations. Chloe Affleck explains.
5: Artist Jane Allen took out the Doyles last year for her painting titled Seaside Explorers, taking home $20,000 in prize money for the prestigious title. But the arts community is now up in arms over allegations the painting is a direct copy of a 2011 artwork by Nicholas Harding. Organisers reportedly heard whispers of the allegation on the eve of last year's awards ceremony. However, it took more than a year for the imitation to be uncovered. The winning piece was hanging outside of the Gold Coast Mayor's office until last week. Ms. Allen has since been stripped of the award, and organisers will attempt to recoup the prize money.
1: This is Air News. To tennis, and with the first bounce of the ball at Wimbledon less than a week away, the battle for those final main draw places is well and truly on, as Air Sport's Paul Walsh reports.
6: Four Australians are one step closer to a place in the main draw at Wimbledon after Chris O'Connell, Bernard Tomic, Dane Sweeney and Tristan Skulcate all registered first-round victories at qualifying. Tonight it's the women's first-round action with Emerson Jones, Priscilla Hahn, Talia Preston, Storm Hunter and Madison Inglis all hoping to make it through to the second round. To be eligible for the main draw entry, players must win three qualifying matches. Last player to enter the main draw via qualifying a wildcard and win Wimbledon was Goran Ivanišević when he defeated Pat Rafter in a five-set epic in 2001. Paul Walsh for Air Sport.
1: Options including a play-in tournament or a group stage before the finals is being discussed by AFL bosses ahead of Tasmania joining the competition in 2028. Eddie Summerfield reports.
7: Four options have been put forward: increasing the season to 24 matches, decreasing it to 22 games, a left field option of a 20-game season before a three-week group stage structure to determine final ladder positions, and then the most radical, a 20-game season before finals with a mid-season pause for a three-week play-in tournament, which would see four groups of five clubs, the 20th team, a State League All-Stars concept.
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8: Well, there we go. We've lost I've lost my little computer here. Let's see if we can get into it. By the way, it's 5 minutes past three.
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8: Isn't it lovely when the computer comes back to life when you think all is lost? Suddenly it reappears in front of you. The temperature at Nowra and Bomaderry and surrounding villages, just over 15 degrees at the moment, much the same down here in Milton Ulla Dulla. Yep, 15 on the south coast at the moment. It's just gorgeous. Sunny still, of course, as we're moving through the afternoon. I hope you've enjoyed it, because there's been a huge amount of sunshine today with cooler winds this morning, but they certainly eased as we move through the morning. What about tomorrow, Wednesday? A late shower, top of 16, starting the day at 9 tomorrow, 12 to 14 and a possible thunderstorm on Thursday. Not a lot of rain, 1 to 5 mils, maybe a little bit more on Friday with a top of 15. A few showers coming our way over the weekend, 15s throughout the weekend with those showers, and it actually does say rain on Monday, as we, of course, say goodbye to June. Tuesday, the 30th, isn't it? But next Monday, we'll be getting ready to say goodbye to June with that rain heading into the second month of winter. Oops, sorry to disappoint you. It's just gorgeous still. I hope you're enjoying it. The water temperature is currently 18.5 degrees. We are heading towards a high tide pretty soon, 3.30-ish, and the sun is going to farewell us at 6 minutes to 5 p.m. tonight.
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8: 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The only reminders, trains not stopping at Woolleye Creek, but making an extra stop at Arncliffe. How lovely. And buses replacing trains between Cronulla, Sutherland and Hurstville, and that's been going on for quite some time. If you're heading in that direction, you may be used to that by now. It is 7 minutes past three. My name's Margot. Into the second hour of the Tuesday afternoon show. Thank you for being with me here at your local community radio station as we celebrate, yes, coming up in August, 40 years on air, celebrating Triple UFM community radio. 40 years of fabulous music, news, interviews, community engagement, laughter, unforgettable moments. And if you're involved, good on you. And it's just so nice to be involved here with Triple UFM, broadcasting from the Milton studio. Well, let's get into it. Here's a fun song for you, a little Beach Boys song that you may not know of. It's called Busy Doing Nothing. And if that's what you've been doing today, enjoying the sunshine, good on you. And let's follow that with Madonna and Sabrina Carpenter, who came together on her latest album with a song titled Bring Your Love, the New and the Old.

0: The great blues master Jeff Healy there with her Blue Jean Blues. Absolutely fantastic. And you heard it right here at your local community radio station, Triple UFM. Good afternoon to you. It's the Tuesday afternoon show with Margot, spinning B tracks down through the decades. Yes, titles commencing with the letter B, and there's been all sorts of them. And we had a newbie from Madonna and Sabrina Carpenter from Madonna's forthcoming album, which is being released, what, next week or the week after? She's released a couple of songs already. I Feel Your Love and Bring Your Love is the one that I played for you. And Madonna, I Feel Free, I think it was actually. Yes, I Feel So Free was the one, the original one that she first released about a couple of months ago. Yeah, hooking up with Sabrina Carpenter. Cool. Bring Your Love is the name of the track. And of course, the album Confessions 2, following her Confessions 1 on the dance floor, from which is a critically acclaimed album of hers. They all were, weren't they? Way back in 2005. It's a long time between Confessions on the dance floor, isn't it? Let's take a message from our sponsors and then back with a couple of Aussie classic tunes. Because I Love You, Masters Apprentices, and Blue Day from My Sex.
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very, very interesting trip down down memory lane. Always a pleasure to play. Masters Apprentices, a wonderful Aussie band from the 70s, hugely popular. Their live shows were fantastic. And one of my regrets, I didn't ever get to see them, but I heard all sorts of wonderful things about them, and they certainly were one of my favourite band, Australian bands, rock bands of the 60s, 70s. And prior to that, a Blue Day from Mysex, originally an incredibly popular Kiwi band. They relocated to Melbourne in the late 70s, and that, again, they were also renowned for their slick production of their live shows, and just so popular, Mysex. And that song was called Blue Day. It is just after 3:30, another couple of tunes, so pretty close to it, and we'll have Alex Clark on the airwaves telling us, she's going to call in and tell us about what's happening on the live music scene over the next couple of days and into the weekend. Let's have another cover. Haven't had one for ages. This one is Elliot Smith, by the way, if you've just tuned in, playing B tunes this afternoon. Down through the decades, across genres, all sorts of titles commencing with the letter B. And of course, the Beatles did have one, didn't they? But Elliot Smith, very interesting artist from the 90s and into the 2000s himself, writing his own music. But he must have loved this song because he does a fabulous version of the Beatles' Because. And then, Tracy Chapman and Bang, Bang, Bang, if we can get that on the airwaves as well.

0: I guess you get the drift. It's an incredible song, one that you don't hear that often, Bang, Bang, Bang. But of course, knowing Tracy Chapman, she always comes up with something quite magnificent, quite moving. Well, I have Alex on the phone, and Alex Clark is going to tell us about what's happening on the live music scene coming up over the next, later during the week and over the weekend, of course. Good afternoon, Alex.
1: Good afternoon, Margot and Triple U listeners. Yes, we have the move for you this afternoon, so thanks for tuning in. We have got an early week this week. We're going to start off with Thursday because we have the open mic running at the St. Packet Hotel Nelligan, which is so much fun. It kicks off at 5.30 through till 8.30. It's called Racket at the Packet, and everyone and anyone is welcome to come and share a tune, play a song, or just join in. On Friday at the Steam Packet Hotel, we have got Mr. Reese. He is an awesome regional or local artist, I should say, sorry. And he'll be playing from 5.30 till 8.30 in the front bar with the fireplace on. What would you think is a better fit than that? On Saturday at the Steam Packet Hotel, we have got James Southwell, who is an unreal music, a blues, sorry, folk artist. He's got a whole range of funk, name it, he'll play it, and he'll be playing from tonight. Or if you are a little further inland, you're in Canberra, Old Tambourine has got Eden on tour at the moment. He'll be playing F2 to 5, so you're sure to catch that. On Sunday, you have got many options. You've got at the Steam Packet Hotel, and then again, you've got Michael Bray at 12 to 3 in London, which is a great little space. Swordfish Brewing, which is stuck in Inlet. You can come to me, Alex Clark, from 1 to 4. If you are in the Bull Crayola area, you've got the Footwood Cafe in Crayola. James Southwell will be playing there. As I said, he's in town and capitalised, and he'll be playing from 3 till 6. Or if you're in Canberra, you've got the Dixon Tap House with Harrison Fine from 1 till 4, or the Old Canberra Inn with Joshua Daniel from 2 till 5. And then keep in mind that every second Saturday, JJ's at the Marina, you've got live music, incredible. You've got the restaurant field, you've got some live music, and next weekend, Sally Bay will be there for just. So, lots to be seen at the all these venues, and to our Instagram page with the move to get your little update and see who's playing. But lots of music to support, so get onto the movement and support live music.
0: Thank you, Alex. It's it never ceases to amaze me that the number of musicians that are playing around locally and not too far away either. You know, down at the Bay, closer to me at Sussex. You know, it's just wonderful, isn't it?
1: It's amazing, and like I keep saying, at the moment we're still seeing no drop off our live music, and it's our venues that are putting it on, which is for the creative art space and for our community to enjoy. So really get behind our venues to show that appreciation and show them that we want it.
0: Well, thanks again. It's always great to talk to you. Absolutely. And you give those musicians such a good rap, and I've got to get out there and listen to them because they should be playing such a variety of music that I know that I would enjoy myself. That's it. It's a great variety.
1: That's it. And they're playing such a great diverse range of original music that's getting played throughout our region, as well as your favourite covers can be heard.
0: Yep.
1: So we've got such talented art space, and we really need to endorse it and support.
0: Oh, that's wonderful to hear. Well, keep up the good work, and we'll talk to you again next Tuesday.
1: Sounds good. Thanks, Margo, and thank you to you listeners.
0: Thank you. It is 23 minutes to 4 o'clock. The national news coming your way. Oh, time is running out, isn't it? Another couple of songs for me, including this one. You may have been aware that Michael Jackson's songs have been racing up the British charts and the American charts and the Australian charts again, and the most popular ones. And not only Michael Jackson's, but, of course, when he was with his brothers, the Jackson 5, including Blame It on the Boogie, Beat It, Billie Jean, so many others. But I'm going to play Billie Jean. But I'm not going to play Michael's version. I'm going to play Chris Cornell, the late Chris Cornell, who does a wonderful, wonderful version of it. Here it is.

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just a lovely collaboration between Kevin Morby and Erin Ray, very talented American singer-songwriters coming together with Bittersweet. And that's about all I have time for, of course, a couple of, if I can squeeze in, two Fab Four tunes, always going out with Fab, at least one Fab Four tune. Yes, the Beatles of the, commencing with the letter of the afternoon, which happens to be B. Stick around, won't you? A bunch of tunes on the airwaves between 4 and 5, and then Peter Lavelle at 5 o'clock with Tuesday Drive. Don't forget The Vibe, Doc Miles, and then lots more happening after his program concludes at 9 o'clock here at your local community radio station, Triple UFM, into our 40th year on the airwaves. Just absolutely remarkable, isn't it? Have a lovely, lovely week. God willing, I'll be in the seat here again next Tuesday afternoon. My name is Margot. Going out with Baby It's You from the Beatles, one of their few cover versions that was from their first album, their debut album, The Beatles, which they recorded way back in 1963, and it's the Shirelles did it. A more modern group called Promises, they did it, I think, possibly in the 90s. I could be wrong. I must check it out. But the Beatles did a fabulous version of Baby It's You with that Motownish feel to it. And then if I can squeeze in Baby You're a Rich Man, I will. Stick around.

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1: Good afternoon. This is Michael Lynch. The Greens have thrown their support behind the federal government's tax legislation after securing a number of key concessions. Investors will not be able to evade the capital gains tax increase by purchasing a property through a self-managed super fund. Existing homes held through these arrangements will not be affected by the changes. Treasurer Jim Chalmers says the bill will make very little difference to the affairs of most Australians.
2: This is a very small part of the housing market. SMSFs, for example, are less than 1% of total residential property borrowing and less than 0.5% of new residential borrowing each year.
1: The opposition is calling on the federal government to outline what it knows about planned post office closures. A leaked business case shows Australia Post plans to shut down or rationalise a number of rural and regional outlets. This would involve the organisation either buying back licences or relocating postal services into retailers such as pharmacies and newsagents. Liberal MP Sarah Henderson claims Australia Post CEO Paul Graham misled a parliamentary hearing by failing to mention the plan.
3: I believe that Mr. Graham did deceive us. He said there was no active closure program when he knew that the board had approved this secret plan, this attack on both metro licensed post offices as well as licensed post offices in the regions.
1: Victoria's teachers are at loggerheads with Spring Street over their pay rise. The state government's pay increase of 28.4% had been accepted in principle, but it's since been knocked back by the union. The Premier, Jacinda Allen, has now told the teachers' union that its backflip means their pay rise is now further delayed.
4: I'm frustrated for those teachers who are still waiting for that outcome that they need and deserve.
1: Six men in New South Wales have been charged with importing 120 kilograms of cocaine hidden inside vehicle parts shipped from the United States. Federal police allege another 44 kilograms were found at a property in the state's south, along with methamphetamine and a clandestine lab used to manufacture the drugs. Detective Inspector Trevor Robinson says they also seized cash and electronic devices from homes in Sydney, Mortdale and Stanmore.
5: It's important to say this is only the beginning of this investigation in a sense, and those devices will form part of our review as we move forward.
1: A man is facing a $10,500 fine after being charged with making a false bomb threat at Sydney Airport. The Montenegrin man was on a plane about to take off for Malaysia when he was asked about electrical equipment he was holding. He allegedly told the staff it was a bomb, but it's understood he was actually holding a phone charger. WA authorities are investigating nearly 60 reports of dead or sick birds after testing confirmed two cases of the H5N1 avian strain or bird flu. Australia has up until this point managed to keep the variant out of the country. The Invasive Species Council's Dr. Carol Brown says once the disease spreads to our wildlife, it becomes nearly impossible to contain.
6: It's really likely to be the biggest and the most complex wildlife emergency Australia's faced. You know, we can expect large-scale deaths, and unfortunately we've got lots of threatened species in Australia and they face further endangerment.
1: Another blow today for the Blues ahead of the State of Origin decided with news that Latrell Mitchell is out of action after scans confirmed he's torn his calf. The Titans, meanwhile, are chasing back-to-back wins at home when they host the Bulldogs on Friday. Last week's upset over Penrith was one for the history books, but Gold Coast forward Beau Firmore says they've already moved on.
7: It's been a while since we've had back-to-back wins, and I feel like we've been playing pretty well for the last 4 or 5 weeks, but we need to start racking some wins together and backing that up.
1: The Broncos have received a boost with the re-signing of Premiership winner Ben Hunt for another season. Hunt will remain with the club until the end of the 2027 season, by which time he'll be 37. Hooker Corey Pakes says Hunt adds a lot to the team.
8: He's been a great servant of the club, so we're excited to have him around, mate. He brings so much to this group in terms of leadership, and a bloke that's played that many games, he's great to have him around.
1: In the AFL, Adelaide wingman Dan Curtin says that after his last seven games, he's happy to stay on the wing for the time being. In FIFA World Cup results today, Norway defeated Senegal 3-2, France was way too good for Iraq 3-0, and thanks to a stunning performance by their captain Lionel Messi, who booted both goals, Argentina beat Austria 2-0. Australian Independent Radio News.
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7: They told me that I vanished. 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This is my moment. They can't take my talent. 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
1: I'm Mark Dransfield. The Greens have agreed to pass the federal government's changes to capital gains tax and negative gearing. As part of the deal, investors will be banned from borrowing through self-managed super funds to buy property. The minor party believes some of the concessions are still too generous, but Greens leader Larissa Waters says the legislation is still an improvement on the previous settings.
2: On balance, this package is a small step in the right direction. It is a small step. It could have been so much better, but it is a small step in the right direction, and the Greens will vote to see it pass the Parliament this fortnight.
1: Federal police say six arrests in New South Wales over an alleged cocaine bust are just the beginning of their investigations. Detectives say 120 kilograms of the drug were found in heavy vehicle parts shipped from the US, leading officers to a clandestine drug lab in the state south. AFP Detective Inspector Trevor Robinson says the facility was an extraction lab.
3: So that is a method that organised crime used to try and defeat border controls. And these labs are used to remove drugs from suspension or concealment in other items and produce them into a consumable product for the illicit drug market.
1: The Transport Safety Bureau has released the preliminary report into Adelaide's Parafield Airport crash 2 months ago. A trainee pilot and a flight instructor were killed and several others injured when a Diamond DA-42 slammed into a hangar in April. The Bureau's Chief Commissioner, Angus Mitchell, explains the failure of a key aircraft component.
4: What we've found and why we've released this report so early in the investigation is we found a component in the landing gear. That's what's known as an actuator rod. That component has fractured due to a fatigue fracture. That has had the potential very much, and we know this from past experiences, to impact the rudder controls.
1: Vapes containing the potent sedative etomidate are being sold in Victoria. Brian Wilson has more.
5: It's a powerful anaesthetic that can cause the rapid onset of sleep. Health authorities say the illegal vapes are now being sold in Melbourne, potentially causing life-threatening situations. The illicit vapes are sold as space oil or K-pods and can cause confusion, vomiting, loss of consciousness and collapse. In New Zealand late last year, more than a dozen people were rushed to hospital after using the substance, which unlike some opioids, cannot be reversed with treatments such as naloxone. The Health Department advises anyone suffering from symptoms to call 000 immediately. Brian Wilson, Melbourne.
1: The six Australian and New Zealand passengers from the hantavirus-stricken cruise ship have left the quarantine facility in Perth's northeast after 6 weeks. They all tested negative for the virus and required no further follow-ups, flying back to their homes in New South Wales and Queensland. Kathleen McDermott was part of the specialised care team which travelled from Darwin to care for the passengers. She says the group was in good spirits and keen to get back to their families.
6: I don't think we could have asked for a better group of passengers. All highly intelligent people understanding our quarantine measures and what that meant for themselves and what that meant for Western Australia and for the Australian community in general.
1: This is Air News. Some of the world's most renowned strikers have once again made their mark on the FIFA World Cup 2026. For the second game running, Erling Haaland scored twice for Norway as it beat Senegal 3-2 to progress to the round of 32. It joined France after its 3-0 win over Iraq saw Kylian Mbappe also grab a brace. Both now have 4 goals, but Lionel Messi has gone one better by backing up his hat trick in the first game with 2 more as Argentina beat Austria 2-0. He's now the leading scorer in World Cup finals with 18 goals. Meantime, Algeria came from behind to win 2-1, eliminating Jordan. AFL and Brisbane ruckman Sam Draper insists he's back to full fitness and playing with confidence after overcoming a torn Achilles. Draper hurt himself playing for Essendon last year but couldn't be happier with how he's bounced back at the Lions.
7: To play, I think maybe 12 games or whatever in a row was a really good thing for me, and yeah, definitely had some times there last year where I was not sure if I was going to play again, and to be back playing and feeling good is a great feeling. So now look forward to the second half of the season and what that can bring, and it brings me a lot of excitement.
1: And in NRL, Latrell Mitchell's expected to miss the State of Origin decider after scans confirmed he's torn his calf. Australian Independent Radio News.
8: And the time now is 5 minutes past, 6 minutes past five. You're listening to Triple UFM, Shoalhaven Community Radio. with Peter Lavelle with you for the next couple of hours through to 7 o'clock tonight, doing the Tuesday Drive program, as I do, generally speaking, of a Tuesday. Very nice it is to be with you on this rather chilly, cold day and night. Currently, the temperature is a mere 12 degrees here in the Shoalhaven, although the good news is we are in for a mostly sunny condition, sunny day today, sunny conditions tomorrow. A bit of air, frost and patchy fog inland in the morning, and a medium chance of showers, however, along the coastal fringe, slight chance elsewhere. Winds will be light, becoming a southerly, 15 to 20 kilometres per hour in the middle of the day, then becoming light in the late afternoon, with a maximum temperature tomorrow of 18 degrees, a very chilly overnight, a minimum of 5 degrees. Now, if you're out and about by road or rail, the news is generally pretty good. There's no major issue on the roads we're aware of here by checking a Facebook and the New South Wales traffic app, but do give us a call here at the studio if you come across something that our listeners in their cars on their way home really should know. 44221045 is the number here at Triple UFM. As for the rail, there's no issues with the South Coast line, no track work, etc., etc., etc. You are good to go up to Wollongong, Sydney and back. Worth bearing, though, that there are some changes on the weekend, so you'd best to check the app for that. So that is some track work taking place on the South Coast line. Now, let's kick off the hour's music with some Grace Jones and a song called Walking in the Rain, which I was amazed to discover is actually an Australian tune, written by Harry Vander and George Young shortly after splitting up with the Easy Beats, the story goes. They formed a rather short-lived band called Flash in the Pan and wrote this particular song called Walking in the Rain that Grace Jones picked up included in her nightclubbing album, huge-selling album of 1981, backed by Sly and Robbie, fellow Jamaicans. Anyway, here is Grace Jones' version of Flash in the Pan's song Walking in the Rain.

quite voluptuous. And it was true, she had eyes for me. Then one night at a dance, she walked up to me.

The sheriff and his deputy. He said, son, did you molest my daughter? I said, sheriff, I do not know of what you speak.

the African-American soul duo known as Gnarls Barkley, which consists of singer-songwriter CeeLo Green and producer Danger Mouse. With that tune, it was a big hit for them back in 2006 called Crazy. Tony Joe White before that, a bit of swamp rock there with a tune called The Sheriff of Calhoun County. 20 minutes past five is the time. Peter LaBelle here with you through to 7 o'clock here on Triple UFM, 92.3 North, 104.5 Central and 99.7 South are the numbers on the FM dial, or you can instead opt to stream us directly onto your device from our website, www.triple.org.au. Now here's Suzanne Vega with a big-selling single from 1987 called Tom's Diner.

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0: The rhythm and blues classic there, Ray Charles from 1959, What I'd Say. 20 minutes to 6 is the time. 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We're back in half a mo with an Aussie classic from Kate Sabarano, Bedroom Eyes. 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

Yes, an Aussie classic if ever there was one. Ivor Davies Band, Ice House, with a big selling single from 1982. Triple UFM is the station that you are listening to. Peter LaBelle is the presenter. And the time is 5:52, 8 minutes away from 6 o'clock. Now, here's The Doors from their LA Woman album from 1971. This is Riders on the Storm.

late great Olivia Newton-John with a tune that featured in a rather stinker of a film, 1980, a musical fantasy called Xanadu, which bombed at the box office, but some of the music charted very well, including that particular tune there for Olivia in 1980. 3 minutes past six is the time. Peter Lavelle here with you for another hour or so to take us up to 7 o'clock, when the Doc will be in with The Vibe. He'll take you through to 9 p.m. What a lot of great reasons to keep listening to and supporting your community radio station here in the Shoalhaven, Triple UFM, 92.3 North, 104.5 Central and 99.7 South are the numbers on the FM dial. Or you can opt instead to stream us from our website. 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Next up, we have another tune that was a big hit in a soundtrack, the film being The Graduate, Mike Nichols' film from the 60s, featured a number of Simon and Garfunkel tunes, including this one, Mrs. Robinson.

not hear me. Britney. That's a former Black Eyed Peas front man, Will.i.am, with a bit of help from Britney Spears, Scream and Shout, that did very well on the dance floors all around the world in 2012. 15 minutes past 6 is the time. Peter LaBelle here with you through to 7 o'clock tonight. You're listening to Triple UFM, Shoalhaven Community Radio, on the FM dial. We're on 92.3 in the north of the region, centrally 104.5, and down south, Milton Dulla-Dulla-Way 99.7. Or you can stream us directly onto your device from our website, regardless of where you are. Now, here's a big hit from Stevie Wonder. It's a cut from his massive selling and marvellous album from 1976 called Songs in the Key of Life. This is Sir Duke.

0: And that's Jeff Lynne and the Electric Lighter Orchestra with The Last Train to London. It's a track from their album of 1979 called Discovery. Also did rather well as a single. And there was a request from listener Lee from Ulladulla. 24 minutes past 6 is the time. You're listening to WFM Shoalhaven Community Radio with Peter Lavelle with you for another half hour or so. It takes us up to 7 o'clock. We'll have the doc in at 7. He'll take you through to 9 o'clock tonight with The Vibe. 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And I'll be back in half a mo with a Three Dog Nights cover of the Randy Newman song Mama Told Me Not to Come from 1967. But first, time for a few words from our sponsors.
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0: couple of classic hits from the late 60s. Eric Burdon and his band The War from 1970 with Spill the Wine. And Otis Redding before that with a bit of help from Steve Cropper. The two of them wrote and Otis sang that song, Sitting on the Dock of the Bays. Recorded it, sadly, just a few days before his untimely death in a plane crash. It was a huge selling single after his death, of course, on the Stax Records label. And, yeah, the time now is 6:38. Peter Lavelle here with you all the way through to 7 at 7 o'clock. We've got the Dock in our Milton studios, broadcasting to you all the way through to 9 with The Vibe. Do watch out for that. Triple UFM Shoalhaven Community Radio is the radio station to which you are currently attuned, but you knew that. 92.3 North, 104.5 Central, 99.7 South of the numbers on the dial, the FM dial that is, or you can stream us from our website, www.org.au. Next up, we have another one from about the same time, another classic from the late 60s. John Lennon's last single he ever recorded for the Beatles, the opening track on the side one of their last album, Abbey Road. The Beatles with Come Together is up next. That's right after a few messages from our sponsors.
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That's Nigerian singer Sade Adu, better known as Sade and her band with Nothing Can Come Between Us, from her album Stronger Than Pride from 1988. David Bowie's Life on Mars before that from 1971. 6 minutes away from 7 o'clock is the time. Time for me to say goodbye. I've enjoyed your company. I do hope you'll join me for the Drive program from 5 to 7 next Tuesday. I'll also be filling in tomorrow morning for Rain. So I hope to catch you then for the breakfast show tomorrow morning from 6 to 9. And I should mention, if you're a jazz fan, want to pop down to the Ocean Vibe Cafe in Ulla Dulla on Sunday morning, where the Jazz Penguins are playing from 10:30 to 1:30, a band that features not only myself, but also the Doc as well, playing saxophone, and a couple of our mates, two Triple U presenters in the one band. What could be better than that? The Jazz Penguins at the Ocean Vibe Cafe, Ulla Dulla, from 10:30 to 1:30 on Sunday. I'll hand you over now to the Doc, who's up next with The Vibe. He'll take you through to 9 o'clock here on Triple U FM. To take us out, here's Miles Davis, the jazz trumpeter, with an instrumental version of Cyndi Lauper's Time After Time.

Hello, and you're with Betty. I'm filling in for Doc while he's away from the mic. How are you going? It's great to have your company. I'll be with you through to 9 o'clock. And I've got quite a program ahead tonight, and special guest in the studio will be Alex Clark, and she'll be telling us about her new track that is due to drop any day now. But first, to get things started, how about a bit of Limp Bizkit? Let's go.

And we're done. It's 9 minutes past seven. You're on The Vibe with Betty, sitting in for Doc on this Tuesday night. How are you going? Hope you're well. It's been a bit of a chilly one, hasn't it? Well, I've got some great things ahead to warm you up, like this one, this cheeky little Brit, Youngblood, who's just finished his global tour to promote his album Idols, which is just on repeat for me. It's a cracker. This is a double shot. This is Lovesick Lullaby followed by Ghosts. Enjoy.

0: And that was none other than Youngblood, yeah, Ghosts. And before that we had Lovesick Lullaby. And we are going to be back after a few messages from our sponsors, as well as our very special guests in the studio, Alex Clark and Robbie. And we're going to have a new track to reveal. More about that in a bit. Don't go away.
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0: How is that? Oh, so good. It is my great pleasure to have in the studio to do a live acoustic set. We've got Alex Clark and Robbie Scholes. Welcome to the studio, guys.
1: Thank you for having us. Hello, yes. Listeners.
0: Yeah. Now, it's been a minute.
1: I know, I've missed you.
0: Yeah, I've missed you too.
1: I bet our listeners have missed you as well.
0: Oh, yeah, well, look, let's talk about you. So what's been going on? Like, since I know you've been super busy, you've had so many tracks being released and you've been doing all the gigging and promoting with Move Music. Where do you want to start?
1: Yeah, I've been bitten by the original bug.
0: Yeah.
1: once you've recorded a track and you go,

0: Oh, that's pretty cool. That's pretty fun. I've put my own stamp on that, that you can, you just don't want to stop. You keep going. So yeah, we're up to this new release coming up on Friday, which we're super excited about. Yep. It's getting released. Yeah. Friday, Night and Day, it's called, and it's track 5 for us. So,
1: okay.
0: Well, for me, yeah, Alex Buck Music.
1: And this is the first collab that you guys have done together?
0: Yes, this is Robbie. No one can see us. So used to people saying, Robbie Scholes is behind the microphone, which is rare. He usually doesn't have a microphone in front of him.
2: Yeah.
0: Get in front of that thing.
3: Not permitted to be on the microphone.
2: Yeah, this is our first collaboration that we've done.
1: Hang on, that's me. I should have just... This is community radio, folks. Yeah, just about...
2: Yeah, this is the first collaboration that we've done together live. Recorded.
1: Yeah.
2: Yeah, we usually collab together live and everything, but this is the first recorded one, so pretty excited.
0: Yeah. Had to be trapped in a room together and no one got injured. It was quite good.
1: and tell me, what was the inspiration behind the track?
0: Yeah, it was... We were chatting off Ed, Betty, about this a little bit earlier, but it was a bit of a different setup because we're both quite emotive writers. And so, and it wasn't a planned thing. We didn't go, right, let's write a song together. It just started to unravel, spontaneously, which was really cool. And I think it was, I'd kind of had a little bit of a muck around and I was finding some chords that worked really nicely as what is now the chorus. And, on Robbie Scholes, you give him something for 1 second, and next minute he's like, got a beanie's bonnet, and he's come back like 10 minutes later going, I wrote the song. And I'm going, what?
1: Yeah.
0: They were my chords. What are you doing?
1: Because I guess if it just comes together, it's going to happen pretty quickly, isn't it? So.
0: Yeah, and it did, and I think that's the sign of something that, you know, you've got something that's working well if you're not forcing it and it's unfolding naturally. Typically, like Robbie Scholes, he writes a lot of music. He's always writing. And I typically, it might not be in my key, or you're a wordy little thing when you're writing too. And I'm going, I can't rap that. Like, what's going on?
1: Yeah.
0: I like to have my drawn out lyrics. But yeah, this one, it worked really well for both of us together.
2: Yeah, there's probably only about 25% of the songs that I write work for Alex, whether it's the style or the lyrics, or, you know, if I'm writing from a male perspective and it's not going to translate well for a female singer or something like that. So, yeah, probably only 25% work for Alex. So.
1: Yeah. And so with that perspective, do you find that, so being the first collaboration, that's because you've been sort of quite folky and...
0: Yeah, it was interesting because my last track, Let Go, that came out a couple of months ago, was where I've always wanted to be, in that more rock field. I'm like, yes, I'm finally living out my rock dreams. And that was more just, I think, the energy I had when I came into the writing, and then my projection going to the studio to produce it. I had that end goal already in mind. And then when we had written this song, Night and Day, we're like, it's the perfect sequence for it to come in next because it's still got that high energy. So you guys will get an acoustified style of that tonight. But yeah, come Friday, make sure you get out and stream it because it's not going to sound like this. It's definitely high energy. We had our drummer was working overtime. Shout outs to Sid Green.
1: And so it drops on Friday, and all the major main streaming platforms, that's where everyone can find you.
0: Yep, you can find it through all that. If you want to jump on, you can follow either of our Instagram pages, alex.clarkmusic and your what, Robbie_Scholes?
2: Yeah, that's correct.
0: And we'll be plugging it on there, so give it some love.
1: Excellent.
0: The good old algorithm hits a hard beast to crack, that one. You need to get at least 1,000 streams before they'll even start considering you for things like you could pitch for playlisting, which is great for any artist up and coming that you're wanting to like record and like put out tracks, because there's so many things that I've only learned from putting tracks out. I'm like, next time I've got to do that. Okay, I've got to change that. So yeah, you got to pitch to playlisting, which even to put that application in, then you've got to sit on that for 8 weeks before it even releases. It gives it more time to hit algorithms and whatnot. But yeah, the more community or people engage with what you're doing, then it bodes well for you. And then they start going, all right, we'll chuck them on this playlist. Yeah. Or
1: so everyone get out this streaming.
0: Yeah, support just any local artist that you see, if they've got original music out, like that's my big push for what I like to see for our artists, because you work so hard and you're not in it to make money, that's for sure. It's to create a personal library of your own work.
1: Yeah,
2: that's what I was going to chime in before and just go, like, we're winning in this anyway, because we're not doing it for anyone else but ourselves, and the hope that it could inspire other people. You know, we're not thinking we're going to be the next huge things that are going to fill out rock stadiums or whatever, but maybe someone listening is, and that inspires them to do it, and we're just enjoying
1: Robbie.
2: This.
1: You
2: this
1: never process. Know. You could be filling out stadiums.
2: Yeah, well, I won't.
1: Put it out to the universe. Just remember me when you're famous, right?
0: I played a gig at Bannisters. It would have been like maybe 6 months ago. And this couple came up to me, they're lovely, from South Africa, and they were having a chat. And they said they were down like the snow maybe 7 years or so ago. And they're like, they're like, we saw Taylor Swift play at this venue and no one was there. She was like a nobody in that space. And it's like, you never know. So they said, can we get a photo of you? Because who knows what you'll do in 10 years. I was like,
1: that's right.
0: Oh, sure. Yeah. I'll be probably knitting a scarf. But anyway.
1: And they'll be selling the image on eBay and God knows what else. so good, guys. Okay, well, should we get into it? Now, Robbie, I reckon I'm going to pass you this mic because that's a bit average, that one. I'm just with the feedback I'm getting. So why don't we do that? Swing the mic because I'm like...
0: Oh, we did call it that, didn't we?
1: Yeah.
0: Swing so long. All listeners out there, I reckon we start a campaign of Bring Betty Back. What do you reckon? Her holiday's gone for long enough.
1: Okay. All right. Whenever you're ready.
0: Mm-hmm.
2: Waiting for Alex.
0: I'm setting up cameras, guys, so you can look at this later.
1: Oh, here, do you want to?
0: I know.
1: I've got
0: just things.
1: No, that's perfect.
0: Well, good to go.
1: Everyone in Radio
0: Land, just talk amongst yourselves. Here we are, look. How's that? Oh, look at you. You're so good. Perfect.
1: Done.
0: Whenever you're ready. So this is Night and Day, guys. We hope you like it.

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9: And we are, nine minutes to eight, and you're with Betty on The Vibe, sitting in for Doc this week. And I've got Alex Clark and Robbie Scholes in the studio. And just before we went to the break, we heard Night and Day, which was just rocking. I loved it. Absolutely loved it. I can't wait to hear the version on Friday.
10: Yeah, different feels.
9: Really loved it. So the next one is Dreaming, and you're going actually into the studio to record this tomorrow.
10: Yeah.
9: Yeah, with Sid Green. Excellent.
10: So I'd like to think of all things to plan, you've got about 6 weeks until you'll hear the...
9: Oh, shit, sorry. And I just swore. Sorry, I didn't have the mic on. Can we start that again?
11: Try better.
9: So we'll start that again. Alex Clark and Robbie Scholes in the Milton studio, and before the break we heard Night and Day.
11: Yeah.
9: And I was just saying how much you all heard that bit, didn't you? And so tomorrow going to the studio to record Dreaming.
11: Yep.
9: With Sid Green.
11: Yeah, super, super pumped about that. We're not too sure on, you know, how we... It's something we've played for years, right, Robbie? It's like the first song that you wrote...
12: Yeah, it's one of the first songs I ever wrote, so yeah.
11: So it's a special one.
12: Yeah, we go in and collaborate a lot with Sid. He's getting a heads up here if he's listening that we don't want to change this one around him. Sid's such an amazing producer and everything. And,
11: musician,
12: and
11: the whole...
12: Musician, whole kit caboodle, and he comes in with so many cool ideas for our songs. Quintessentially, they're all the same, but yeah, he just adds that perfect little bit of flavour that really makes it... Yeah, tick the box and commit to that as the final kind of cut that you run with.
11: Yeah, it's a really cool, like, collaborative experience. I think, and you get that, like, we've got a band, so shout out to our bass player, Paul.
12: Oh, yeah.
11: PP.
12: Paul's listening. He's sending a text riffing on me.
11: And our legendary drummer, Benny Drew. So,
12: yeah, the best guys ever.
11: We've got a super, super mad crew that we're fortunate that we've grown up together, basically. So great mates, and that's been really nice that we can continue this journey with them. We've got a few K's between us these days, but it's something that we just it's special,
9: so
11: right?
9: They'll be recording with you tomorrow.
11: They'll be joining live shows for our tracks, which is cool.
9: Excellent.
11: Yeah,
9: excellent.
11: So yeah, we'll have that collaboration with Sid tomorrow, and so 6 weeks, and then you can hear what happens to this track.
9: Yeah,
12: awesome. This track would be nearly. Oh, this song we're about to record is probably going on nearly 20 years old.
9: Is that right?
12: Yeah. This is literally one of the first originals I ever wrote.
9: Oh, gosh. Yeah, and has it sort of changed much over that time?
12: Or? Absolutely not.
9: Yeah.
11: We've added the harp. That's probably the only thing that...
12: Yeah, and Alex's vocals over mine, which is a blessing. So. But other than that, like the core of the song, everything, you know, it's literally the same. And I think it's just a simple song, and I think there's a beauty in simplicity.
11: Mm.
12: And so we've kept it that way.
11: I played it a couple of weeks back when I did the support for Mini Marks, and shout outs to Retro Robbo, because when I finished playing, he went, "That track that you played, that second last track," he goes, "I love that. I want to hear that. That's going to be I'm picking that track as a winner." And I was like, "Okay, we'll record it next, I promise."
9: So why now? Like, why have you waited so long to record it?
11: I think we're just in that right time of life where we're just going, what are we waiting for? Like, we don't have any time to be waiting in life. Like, we need action now. If this is what we want, you need to get busy. And I think that's a revelation that Robbie has come to definitely before me. He's probably looking at me going, "Mate, I've been dragging you by your heels screaming," but definitely something I'm going, yeah, right, we're just getting older and you're seeing things change around you and you're going, it's definitely something that we need to just get busy.
9: Yeah, for sure.
11: So, yeah, I want my kids to be able to go, "Hey, that was my mum singing that song," like, you're just leaving something, right?
9: For
12: me, I didn't think it was a real possibility. I didn't grow up playing guitar or anything like that. I met Alex through her brother, actually, and was going around their place and stuff, and they're all musical in that family, and we were having barbecues, and I was just sitting in the corner having beers, feeling pretty lonely, you know, as everyone played, you know, instruments, and so I started learning while I was there, and then,
9: so that's how you learned.
12: Self-taught and everything. I just picked up through Alex, and then I was lucky enough to get picked up by a band that had just been supporting rhythm, and so I kind of learned in a live setting. And so for me, for the longest time, it just didn't seem like I never resonated with playing music or anything like that. So I didn't think, you know, I could record. I just didn't visualize that for myself. And and then, I think you just hit that certain age where you just go, "I don't care. Like, let's just get this done." And, and it's not for, like, we hope, obviously, people like it and get behind it, but it's genuinely just for us. And so we're winning no matter what, you know, if people listen to it or not, we're stoked.
9: But, gosh, the way you play, I mean, you know, you make it sound like, oh, yeah, it was just a passion. I kind of found out later. I didn't know that I was really that into music to learn to play or perform. I mean, kudos to you, because, gee, you wouldn't know it, by the way.
11: Mate, his commitment to his guitar, I remember would say goodbye to him in the morning, and then I'd, come back in an afternoon and he'd be in the same spot. And I'm going, "Oh, have you moved at all today? Yeah. You've just played guitar all day."
12: Plenty of dishes didn't get done.
9: That's fantastic. Yeah. Well, let's hear it.
11: The streaming.
12: A 20-year-old song that's about to be recorded tomorrow.
11: Wow. So good. Awesome. What a good practice for us.

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2: 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It's 4 minutes past eight, and I've got Alex Clark and Robbie Scholes in the Triple U Milton studio, and we were just having a good chat over that great track of the Stones about promoting local talent, and Alex has been a really instrumental part of doing that with her organisation Move Music. And I just want to share that with you because it's just amazing how far it's come in 2 years.
3: It's really 2 years, but really like we're full blown into it now. Like it's full focus, it's the projection, it's the movement, no pun intended. It's been a real rewarding experience to working with so many amazing venues and musicians. And I think it's Move is all about the partnership between the musicians and the venues and creating that ecosystem where we can be providing our community with experiences that for the most part are all free. Like our venues, and that's a huge shout out to our venues, because I was chatting with Margot earlier on Triple U today when we do our gig guide on a Tuesday arvo, and it's the venues that even through winter are still taking the risk of putting on live music for free for community, and it's top quality, and it's kudos to our musicians in the area and that travel through, because we've got so much quality in the acts that we have here to support them too. Is I feel truly grateful for that experience that I get to interact with them and I get to enjoy the fact that I can help provide those opportunities. And we're about over 650 live events that we've supported in the past 2 years.
2: That's
3: which
2: incredible.
3: Is which is pretty cool. I feel pretty proud when you look at it like that. I think it's easy to go, oh yeah, I'm just like I'm on the grind, like I'm quickly pumping out gig guys, we're like lining up dates, we're helping musos reach out. But when you look at it like that, you're going, that's a lot of opportunity to support someone's, you know, even if it's just your interest that you go, I just want to play once a month, like, and you've got the skill to do that. It's like, I'm really grateful to be able to provide that connection for our venues, you know, and then help promote them for what they're doing, because it doesn't happen without them. It's that triangle that Robbie Scholes and I talk about that all the time, don't we? The triangle that we all lean into each other.
4: The three sides being the venue is at the base that supports the artists and the patrons, but they all require one another to have that structure. But certainly major shout out to the venues, because they are who give us a platform, and they are paying a lot of things and, you know, taking a lot of risks to do all that and provide places for the public and us as artists to play.
2: But it adds to the experience that they're offering their patrons,
4: and
2: doesn't it?
4: And hence the triangle. That's it, you know, like so we all require one another. And you know, what Alex is doing with Move, there's just been an evolution from her own music and enjoying the process, but in finding her own music and being in touch with more musicians, she's come across a major talent out there, and it's addictive for her. I can see that. But in 2 years, it's developed from like a goal into now it's an ecosystem. Like Alex is on various radio stations. She's got a gig guide going through, I think, is it four now? We can't even keep up. Four magazines are printing that. It's just every day, okay, that people are onboarding that. And we encourage it, because as the ecosystem grows, it just becomes stronger, and it's awesome to see.
2: Yeah.
4: It's so good.
2: Yeah, that's right.
3: I think that's, if anyone's listening, that it sometimes feels when you're not in that space, maybe unachievable or maybe hard. How do I start that in my space? Or how do I, you know, keep that going? Or, you know, this musician's sick and that, like, I've got to find a fill-in, or the countless emails. And I can relate to that, because, like, now I feel that for venues, right? So they, you get the emails of, and you don't want to let people down. They're relying on gigs for work. And so you're trying to share everything out, but that's where, we're there to support venues to do that, because we don't want it to be put in the too hard basket. We want it to be there for our communities. And so that's where we're happy to be working in and facilitating that, with spaces, and everything that we do is completely tailored and customed to the venue. What is your need? Because we can work in with that. So, which is pretty cool. Yeah, it keeps life interesting.
2: No to that. Like, oh gosh.
3: Get in touch, guys.
4: And yeah. The real kicker is that Alex is how you hear. She's absolutely genuine, easy to talk to, just so kind, helpful. And whether you're a venue that wants promotion, or you know, have a festival on, or an artist that's looking to find a future in that, like, talk to Alex. You know, like, there's so many times we've felt, you know, oh, we don't want to reach out to that person, you know, are they above us, or are they too busy, or whatever it might be. But Alex is, talk to her, you know, everything's a conversation, and things can happen from that.
2: Yeah, absolutely. And look, you are so approachable, and you know, as I said before, in the break, you know, you're doing all this out of your own passion, not just to help others, but to really help drive the talent in this community. You know, it's aside from your own agenda of your own music and promoting your own thing, this is to put other artists on the map as...
3: Oh, that's it, because there's so many... And it was funny talking to another musician not that long ago. You're not just on stage playing. There's so many other elements to being in the space that it's, you know, you're doing your socials, you're promoting yourself, you're connecting with venues. There's so many things that come into it that can become overwhelming. And so I think it's, yeah, working together and collaborating together is really important. It shouldn't be coveting a space for yourself. It should be, it's a shared space, because our community doesn't want to listen to the same person every week. We want them to know there's variety. And we're so fortunate that we're in an area particularly where the talent is exceptional, and we've got artists that are writing original music. They're also performing covers. Like, you can go to these spaces, and there's the Roddy Reasons that are like, they're looking at the crowd. What are you after? What's your age bracket? Like, how can we engage you into our set? They're performing for you, which is great. And while you're here, Betty, like, a massive shout out to you, because we were talking off air, but Betty's truly given us that platform to promote live music. When we first chatted with my little boys were with me scoffing down chocolate eggs and we were going, how can we like get this going on the station? And it takes like-minded, enthusiastic people to truly see that vision and go, this is bigger than us. Yeah. It's not a you and me thing. It's what is good for everyone. And when people can see that bigger picture, that's when it really can take off, which is, truly great appreciation to you. Oh, thank you.
2: No, it looks such a pleasure and an honour, really. But I see MOVE, you know, that movement is just going to get bigger and bigger.
3: Yeah, well, that's where we're wanting to take it. Yeah. So we just need people to join the movement.
2: Yeah.
3: That's it.
2: Absolutely.
4: Everyone benefits from that. So,
2: support live music. And speaking of which, after this track, we'll go into the, you know, what's happening around town, who's playing where and what have you. So is this Let Go?
3: This is Let Go.
2: Cool. Okay. Yeah.
3: This is the acoustic version.
4: Straight back acoustic.
3: All righty.

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11: And it is 18 minutes past 8. You're with Betty on the 5, sitting in for Doc while he's having a break from the mic. And Alex Clark and Robbie Scholes are in the Grilton studio.
12: Oh, yeah. So good. I can't believe you let us in.
11: Yeah. Well, I forgot to lock the door, didn't I? You just kind of came through.
12: We were invited, I swear.
11: Did you get a park okay? Just
12: Oh, okay.
11: Rock star. Better than during the day, isn't it?
12: Oh, 100%. Yeah. School hours.
11: Yeah, for sure. So getting back to promoting live music, you've got
12: We've got the Move gig guy. You keen for it? Yeah, excellent.
11: Absolutely.
12: All right, let's see if I've still got it. It's been a while since I've done my gig guide with you, Betty. All right, we've got some awesome music coming up this week, and we're starting early because we're kicking off on Thursday at the Steam Packet Hotel in Nelligan. We have got the Racket at the Packet, which is our open mic with myself, Alex Clark, and Robbie Scholes are hosting.
11: That's new, Racket at the Packet.
12: Racket at the Packet, and Racket it is too. We had visitors, so it's the last Thursday of the month. We run from 5:30 till 8:30, and there's guitars. The Cajun is there. We've got just a crew of people that just love to play music, which is great. But if you're someone that's wanting to, you know, like play in somewhere other than your bedroom, come and have a little tune with us at the Steam Packet. It's a lot of fun. Yes, last Thursday of the month, so write on your calendar. Friday, we have got Sam Reese, or Mr. Reese, he goes by, at the Steam Packet, and he'll be kicking off from 5:30 till 8:30. He plays some awesome tracks. I feel like I'm living in my, you know, my teens again with all that, you know, Goo Goo Dolls. He's got Hoop Sings Kaylin. It was not Lost in Line. Come on, Robbie Scholes. Who sings Kaylin?
13: Oh, Unwritten Law.
12: There you go, Unwritten Law. He plays from that whole range of some really cool strip back 90s, early 2000s. Saturday at the Steam Packet Hotel, we have Kidnapped James Southwell for the weekend, which I'm pumped about. Yeah. He's based in Canberra, but he is your ultimate blues, funk, soul, you name it, he shreds. And he plays a whole range of originals, covers as well, from 6 till 9. If you are in Canberra, though, you can head to the old Canberra Inn. Eden Plenty's playing there, and he's currently touring around. So we're lucky that we've locked him in from a 2 till 5 slot. So that's the old Canberra Inn. And then on Sunday, you've got a whole range to choose from. Steampacker Hotel, they've got the beer garden running from 12 till 3 with Michael Bray. He's got some awesome country vibes that he's playing just again, stripped back acoustic. You can come and see me, if you like, at the Swordfish Brewing, Alex Clark, which is Sussex Inlet. That's a lovely spot right there on the water. Perfect scenery. I try not to get distracted when I'm playing, but man, it's so lovely looking out. And that's 1 till 4. Or if you're around the Bawley Kyola area, Saltwood Cafe have music every second Sunday. And this is their weekend on from 3 till 6. And I've pinched James Southwell to play there because he doesn't come to the South Coast very often. And so we're capitalizing on him. So you can catch him there on Sunday if you like. Otherwise, Canberra, you can head to the Dixon Tap House with Harrison Klein from 1 till 4, or the Old Canberra Inn has got Joshua Daniel from 2 to 5. And then just keep in mind, we've got live music running at the JJ's at the marina, so you've still got that restaurant vibe, but you can catch live music there on a Saturday, every second Saturday. So next Saturday, you can catch Sally Davis between 6 till 9. But this is all on our Move Management Instagram page too, so you can catch that, and it's in various print. But Move is MUVE Management, or you can catch my page, alex.clark music, on Instagram, and you'll see our guide there. Oh. And just give us a follow, and that way you'll see it each week. It pops up. And support our venues. All this music we've sprouted is all free.
11: Yeah. So it's pretty good. It's pretty good.
12: Join the movement.
11: Yeah.
12: Support live music.
11: Absolutely. And look, it's been so great having you guys in. Loved it. And hopefully get you back in when I fill in for Doc in July.
12: Amazing. Thank you.
3: Thank you so much.
11: And oh, such a
12: pleasure. And thanks to the Doc for letting us pinch his chairs.
11: Yeah. Yeah, I'm sure he won't mind. No, it's just been awesome, guys. So you heard the gig guide, and you can have another look through that through Alex's socials or Move Management, and yeah, get out there, because yeah, it's all worth it, isn't it?
12: Yeah, and thank you, listeners, for having us tonight on Triple U. We appreciate you.
11: Yoo-hoo. Excellent. All right, see you guys.

the Black Keys. And I think I'm a little too high after that amazing acoustic session with Robbie Scholes and Alex Clark. Ah, just awesome. Thanks so much, guys, if you're listening. And you can stay up to date with what's going on with their gigs and their latest tracks. If you go to their socials, Alex Clark Music or Move Management. And yeah, I'll be having a chat with Alex in July when I'm back in the studio. Yeah, very, very talented individuals. Okay, so it is, let's see, it's coming up to 20 minutes to nine. You're with Betty on The Vibe, sitting in for The Doc. And no doubt you'll have heard that the first case or cases of H5 bird flu has been confirmed in wildlife in Australia. And this is devastating, though not unexpected news. And according to the Deputy Secretary of Environment and Water, Brendan Bruce, government agencies with government agencies with responsibility around human, animal and environment are working together to respond to the threat. Systems are in place to respond to the threat. Systems are also in place for detection and surveillance, and procedures for responding have also been established. That said, we all play an important role to stay informed and help raise and maintain public awareness. If you find a sick or dead wild bird or wildlife showing signs of the bird flu or just unwell, the key messages are to avoid contact with the sick or dead wild bird or wildlife. Seems obvious, but, you know, it's worth stating it. And if you can, record what you see and call 1-800-675-888. That's 1-800-675-888. Here's a bit of Lynyrd Skynyrd.

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Good Charlotte and Rejects. It is 9 minutes to nine, and it's been so great to have your company tonight. And I'm going to be back in a few weeks. I think it's late July, something like that, filling in for Doc, and I'll have some more interesting topics which I will share with you closer to the time. But until then, take care of each other. And I'll see you then. Toodles.

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45 RPM, the hits from the 60s, 70s and 80s. That's the Vibe Disco, mullets and some very questionable fashion. Hello, I'm Wes Durang.

0: 5 RPM, spinning the hits before TikTok called them vintage. And just like your requests, I guess they're vintage too, eh? Let us know what you'd like to hear on 1-800-045-RPM. That's 1-800-045-776. Now, a few minutes ago, Joanne called in for a solo hit from a former member of the Monkees. What did you want?
1: The song I want is Joanne.
0: Michael Nesmith. What's your connection with that?
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0: 45 RPM, where oldie is a compliment, not a category. Michael Nesmith and the First National Band with Joanne. His biggest solo hit here, reaching number 3. Rio made it to number 4, and Silver Moon to 11. And of course, he wrote Different Drum, the Stone Pony song featuring Linda Ronstadt that we heard earlier. Now this hour, Ward has a fun quiz about an Australian band associated with pseudonyms, and one of its members took his stage name from a Sydney landmark. And Newman looks back at a year of explosive cultural change, the debut of Countdown, and Bon Scott stepping up as AC/DC's frontman at Brighton Le Sands. What year was that? You'll find out when we play one of the biggest tunes from that year next, on the History of Pop on 45 RPM.
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3: The original William Shakespeare was best known for his plays, but the Australian pop singer William Shakespeare is best known for the airplays of his two 1974 hits, Can't Stop Myself From Loving You and My Little Angel, both penned by ex-Easy Beats Harry Vanda and George Young. In the meantime, ex-Easy Beat lead vocalist Stevie Wright returned to the charts with Evie Parts 1, 2 and 3, an 11-minute song also composed by his ex-bandmates Harry and George. It was the year's biggest-selling local single. In November 1974, ABC TV took a chance on a new Top 40 music show under the guidance of Ian Molly Meldrum. Countdown became an Australian institution. About the same time as its debut, Skyhooks was at number one with their first album, Living in the 70s, and also having success with the single of the same title. The band was actually the first group to appear on the first colour edition of the show in 1975, when Countdown moved to its regular Sunday night spot. One of the year's biggest selling singles came from English singer Alban Stardust. He began his career as a rock and roller called Shane Fenton. He was actually born Bernard Dury, but as Alban Stardust, he found fame in 1974 with My Cuckoo.
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0: 45 RPM, the show that makes nostalgia sound cool. George Harrison, What Is Life? One of three number ones he scored. My Sweet Lord and Got My Mind Set on You with the others. And yes, Olivia Newton-John also had a hit with What Is Life. Coming up, we look at the biggest 45s on this day, 50, 60 and 70 years ago. Next, Ward returns with a fun quiz, focusing on an Aussie band that covered Elvis, Roy Orbison and Chuck Berry. The quiz, next on 45 RPM.
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3: Alrighty, time to limber up the laughing muscles because this week we're saluting one of Australia's great purveyors of pop, puns and perfectly unhinged party anthems. I'm talking about Mental as Anything, a band with more wit than a pub trivia team and more hooks than a tackle box. Well, the same rules as always applies. No prizes, no pressure, just breaking rights and the warm glow of musical smugness. Today's quiz comes courtesy of Dave in Noosa, who reckons Aussies should enjoy life, live it up, and probably turn the radio up as well. Fair call, Dave. Let's see how we go. Question 1. Which of the following songs was not recorded by Mental as Anything? Rock and roll music, I Fought the Law, Working for the Man, and Just Like Romeo and Juliet, which is the odd one out. Question 2. Mental as Anything has two surprisingly strong connections to Elvis Presley. Name them both. And question 3. The Mental song Live It Up went from an Aussie classic to a global hit after appearing in a movie. What was the movie? What was happening in the scene? And for bonus breaking rights, what was the song's peak position on the Australian charts? Meanwhile, I'm going to grab a breather while the maestro spins you some thinking music. The answers. Question 1. Which of the following songs was not recorded by Mental as Anything? Rock and roll music, I Fought the Law, Working for the Man, and Just Like Romeo and Juliet. Which is the odd one out? The answer, the Mentals recorded all those songs except I Fought the Law. So yes, the Law won that one.
4: Our love don't want to be written down in history. Just like Romeo and Juliet.
3: Question 2. Mental as Anything has two surprisingly strong connections to Elvis Presley. Name them both. The answer? According to the late, great Greedy Smith, Mental as Anything made their live debut on August the 17th of 1977, the very day news of Elvis Presley's death reached Australia. And 10 years later, in 1987, the band paid tribute by releasing their own version of Elvis's classic ballad, Love Me Tender. And question 3. The Mental song Live It Up went from an Aussie classic to a global hit after appearing in a movie. What was the movie? What was happening in the scene? And for bonus bragging rights, what was the song's peak position on the Australian charts? The answer? Live It Up exploded internationally after appearing in the movie Crocodile Dundee, soundtracking an exuberant 1980s party scene set in New York City. The song climbed all the way to number 2 on the Australian charts. Now here's the kicker. Despite all those hits, Mental as Anything never actually had a number 1 single. Amazing. Once again, the chart positions don't necessarily measure legendary status.

So how did you go? One correct answer, that's fundamental. Two, good on you, you're officially a creature of leisure. And all three, that's monumental as anything. 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Thanks for playing along. I'm Ward Lake, and this has been 45 RPM, where the records spin, the memories return, and every song has a story. 45 RPM.

8:45 a.m. Tunes you can sing along to all day, including that one from Huey Lewis and the News. A number one hit featured in Back to the Future as Marty McFly skateboards to school. And, of course, it pops up in the sequels as well. And all I ever wanted is to be number one. Now let's check out the biggest tunes of the week in Australia on this day in years gone by. 50 years ago, ABBA dominated the charts with the biggest hit of the year. 14 weeks at number one and a launch pad into global pop history. And you hear the drums, Fernando. I remember long ago another starry night like this. 60 years ago, Bobby and Laurie hit the top for 5 weeks with Hitchhiker after early singles were credited to Laurie Allen and Bobby Bryant.

70 years ago, a song from Kurt Weill and Bertolt Brecht's Whitney Opera became a standard for Louis Armstrong. He recorded both a vocal and an instrumental version of the song, which were spliced together for this Coronet 45.

0: 45 RPM with What a Wonderful World. A hit twice in Australia. Number 4 in Adelaide and 8 in Melbourne in 1968, but nowhere else. Then 20 years later, thanks to the movie Good Morning Vietnam, it shot to number 1 in every state. Next hour, members of Goanna and Red Gum record a song that helped spark a national political movement. And in Aussie Legends, Renee introduces one of the country's most adept songwriters. Aussie Legends and Lost 45s, coming up on 45 RPM.
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0: 45 RPM, the only show that makes nostalgia sound a little rebellious. T-Rex, Children of the Revolution. It peaked at 11 on the Go Set chart, which you can browse online at gosetcharts.com. But back to the music. What would you like to hear this week? Let us know on 1-800-045-RPM. That's 1-800-045-776. Andy's called in. What's the song you're after?
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0: 45 RPM, reliving the crackle and pop of vinyl's golden era. Charlie Rich, The Most Beautiful Girl. And the male backing vocals? Well, they were the Jordanaires, Elvis Presley's regular backing group. Now, if you've just joined us, welcome to 45 RPM. This hour in Lost 45s, The Power of a Song. Members of Goanna and Redgum record a track that helped spark a national political party. And next in Aussie Legends, the late Renee Geyer introduces one of Australia's most adept songwriters. That's next on 45 RPM.
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3: Richard Clapton is one of Australia's greatest songwriters, writing and recording numerous songs that have become a large part of Australian soundscape. Tunes like Girls on the Avenue, Deep Water, and Capricorn Dancer have cut to the very fabric of our society, portraying our way of life. One of the most creative periods of his life was the mid-70s. It was a period of incredible activity for him, as he just scored the commercial breakthrough he was looking for with Girls on the Avenue, Richard Clapton.
4: Well, a lot of people place their own interpretation on that as being a song about ladies who walk the streets, but it's not really anything to do with that at all. It's just a very straightforward, simple song about girls on the avenue. That is normal, everyday girls on the avenue type of thing. It's very simple subject matter and very simple song, I feel.

0: 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Men at Work, Dr. Heckle and Mr. Jive, one of their most loved songs. Coming up, an earworm with a hypnotic sitar-like drone, a repetitive guitar riff, and a phrase your brain naturally wants to finish. Next, a song that may not have had the staying power of Goanna's Solid Rock, but according to the National Museum of Australia, helped transform local conservationists into national political leaders. Lost 45s with Cam coming up on 45 RPM.
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3: In the early 1980s, Australian music became a frontline for politics. One of the most powerful examples was Let the Franklin Flow, recorded in 1983 by Gordon Franklin and the Wilderness Ensemble, a band assembled from members of Goanna and Redgum. The song was written to support the campaign against the proposed damming of Tasmania's Franklin River. At the time, the Franklin Dam controversy was one of the biggest environmental battles in Australian history. Protesters argued that the river was a national treasure, and music became a rallying cry. Let the Franklin Flow was performed at rallies and released as a single, with the proceeds going to the Tasmanian Wilderness Society. Remarkably, it climbed into the national top 40, proving that an Australian protest song could break into mainstream charts. The chorus, "Let the Franklin Flow, Let the Wilderness Be," was sung by thousands at demonstrations, turning a political fight into a cultural moment. The campaign ultimately succeeded. The High Court ruled against the dam in 1983, preserving the Franklin River. And this song stands as a reminder of how music can galvanise public opinion and help shape history. It's rarely heard today, which makes it ideal for a Lost 45, but it remains one of Australia's most important political songs. This is Gordon Franklin and the Wilderness Ensemble with Let the Franklin Flow. I'm Cam for 45 RPM.

55 RPM, where, like a fine wine, songs really do get better with age. The Master's Apprentices, Living in a Child's Dream. It went to number 9 on Go Set. Thanks to Cam for his Lost 45s, Renee for Aussie Legends, Newman for the History of Pop, Ward for the Music Quiz, and to Joanne and Andy for your requests. 45 RPM emanates from the Pulse in Geelong and is heard nationally across the Community Radio Network. To take us out, this week's Earworm. It's from an American group that's toured Australia multiple times. It's a song featuring a hypnotic drone, pulsating harmonica, a repetitive guitar riff, and a hook that your brain insists on finishing. It's the blues boogie classic, their first charting single, and still one of their best-known tracks. This is Canned Heat on the road again. I'm Wes J on behalf of the team. Thanks for sharing part of your day with us on 45 RPM.

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3: Welcome. You're now a member of Coco's Outback Club, a celebration of Australian country.

G'day and welcome to this week's meeting of my Outback Club and another celebration of Australia's Golden Guitar winners. I'm Coco, taking you through the history of Australia's annual Country Music Awards that began in 1973. And it was in 1980 that Tasmanian-born singer Jean Stafford received a Female Vocalist of the Year Golden Guitar for her song Hello Love. Becky Cole has won that award on a number of occasions through the years. The first of those was awarded to Becky in 2001 for the song This Heart.

The song is called Bone Shaker, and it was a Golden Guitar winning tune for Catherine Britt in 2016 after the Female Vocalist of the Year category had been renamed Female Artist of the Year. 3 years later, in 2019, Morgan Evans was a Golden Guitar winner when he won the award for Single of the Year for the song Day Drunk.

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The songs of Fanny Lumsden led to a hat-trick of golden guitar wins between 2019 and 2021 in the category of Video Track of the Year. And the second of those was for the song Real Men Don't Cry, which received the award in 2020. You're with Coco as we continue to celebrate some of the winners at our annual Country Music Awards. And the category of New Talent of the Year was introduced at the second year of the Golden Guitars in 1974. And the inaugural winner of New Talent of the Year was Reg Poole for this song that honours some of the greats of Australian country. And the song is aptly titled Country Music Hall of Fame.

0: Two more artists who have received Golden Guitars as New Talent of the Year. 2001 was the breakthrough year for Sarah Storer as she received the award for her song Buffalo Bill. And a winner of New Talent of the Year in 2015 was the Adam Eckersley Band for the song Give Her the World. Now, From Little Things, Big Things Grow is a song written by Kev Carmody and Paul Kelly and is the story of Vincent Lingari and his role in the Indigenous people's struggle for land rights and reconciliation. And Kev Carmody and Paul Kelly's recording of the song, which also featured First Nations trio Tidus, was awarded a Golden Guitar in 1994 for Heritage Song of the Year.
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Through the years, many of our finest country artists have come together for an award-winning collaboration. And in 2015, it was Dean Perrette and Troy Cassadaly who won the Vocal Collaboration of the Year Golden Guitar for that song called My Country, My Land. Let's now check out a couple of artists that won Golden Guitar Awards for top-selling album of the year. In 1987, New Zealand-born singer Patsy Rigger was the recipient of the award for an album titled Patsy Rigger Country. And from it came Patsy's arrangement of the Patsy Cline classic, Walking After Midnight.

That's Lee Kernaghan with the title track from the 2020 top-selling album of the year, Backroad Nation. Back in the early days of the Country Music Awards in 1975, Slim Dusty's album Australiana was named Album of the Year, Slim's third consecutive Album of the Year award. And from it came this musical adaptation of the Banjo Paterson poem, Clancy of the Overflow.

Reg Lindsay with his big hit song of the 1970s, Armstrong, inspired by the first moon landing of 1969. And Reg Lindsay, one of our all-time greats, is another artist whose name now sits on the prestigious Roll of Renown. Reg was inducted to the role in 1984. Well, we're closing in on the end of another celebration of Australia's Golden Guitar winners. So to take us out today, let's hear from the 2017 Instrumental of the Year, Song from Manaya by Stewie French. Thanks again for joining me today, and I look forward to your company again next week. Bye for now.

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Hello, thank you for joining me. I'm Jane Bauer, and this is The Folk Show across the National Community Radio Network. It's been pre-recorded in the studios of Radio Adelaide in South Australia, Kaurna Country. And as usual, I'll be playing a selection of North American, Anglo-Celtic and Australian traditional retro and contemporary folk music. And we're going to go to England first. This is a band called Rainbow Chasers from their album Fortune Never Sleeps. And the band members are Mark Hutchinson, Ruth Angel, Joe Hamilton and Ashley Hutchings. Now, Ashley Hutchings was a founder member of Fairport Convention, Steel Ice Band and the Albion Band, so well known to a lot of you. This is the first track, Looking for Change.

two performers from England there. That was Grace Petrie from her album Build Something Better, where the house always wins. And before that, it was the band The Rainbow Chasers from their album Fortune Never Sleeps with Looking for Change. And that was written by one of the band members, Joe Hamilton. Sarah McQuaid lives in Cornwall. This is from her 2015 album, Walking into White, which she has re-recorded as a live version last year. I'm going to play Jackdaw's Rising. So Sarah McQuaid.

That's a very lively group, isn't it? They're called The Longest Johns. They're from Bristol in England, and that track, Ends of the Earth, and I'll be playing more of their work in the future. And before that, Sarah McQuaid from her album Walking into White with Jack Dawes Rising. Interesting arrangement, that song, isn't it? Well, we're going to go to Scotland now, and this is Sylvia Bounce. I think she's got a great voice. This is a nonsense song, Sue So and Silk. It's from her album, The Colour of Amber.

0: Shawarmul means where the shore meets the sea in the Shetland dialect. And this group, Shawarmul, are from the Shetland Islands, of course, then. And this track, Serendipity, was from their album Turning Tide. And before that, it was Sylvia Barnes with Sue Sewin Silk from her album The Colour of Amber. Well, we're going to go to the US now, and I've been sent quite a few files of Cassie Blanton tracks. This is from her album Red Volume 1. She's got a Volume 2 as well. She's an activist and writes great lyrics, I think. This first track I'm going to play is Ugly Nasty Commie Bitch. And there's a bit of a language warning here. But I'm going to play two tracks. I'll play Another War as well because they're quite short.
1: In the morning when I leave my den, I'm moisturized with the tears of men.

South Australia, Ghana country. And just recently I found out in the first half of the year, 58 stations have downloaded this program. So there's lots of you out there that are receiving this, and I'm really pleased, and I'd love to say hello to all of you. And I'd like to say particularly hello to those people who are in 2ARM in Armidale Community Radio, and there's 2BAR, which is 93.7 Edge FM in regional New South Wales, and 2BBB, I think it is, in Bellington Community Radio. They're on at 93.3 FM in New South Wales. And I'll say hello to others at other times on other shows. Please listen on the station that you're listening to now at the same time next week so you can pick up this program again. We're going to go to Australian music now. I've played this track before on a previous program, but I think it's so good I'm playing it again. It's Steel City Sue. I met her at the National Folk Festival in Canberra this year. This track is called Boomtown, and she's from Newcastle.

Oh, that's a sad ending to the song, isn't it? Stephanie the Pirate. And that's the Runaway Strings, and they're from Ararat. And before that, it was Steel City Sue with Boomtown about Newcastle and how the coal industry just takes money out of the area. Unlike during the gold rush when the towns boomed and beautiful buildings were built. Now, at the Tuck Shop Ladies have put another song on AMRAP and I can't go by without playing it. This one is called Things I'll Never Say.

That was Australian group The Haystack Mountain Hermits with the traditional song Shady Grove. And before that, Tuck Shop Ladies, who are Rosie Burgess and Sam Lowe with Things I'll Never Say. Well, I've come to the end of the program. Hope you've enjoyed my selection of music this week. Please listen again next week on the same station at the same time, wherever you are in Australia. I'd love you to join me. And until then, please look after yourself, care for your family and friends, and don't forget to carry out random acts of kindness. Now, this is from an album called Contemporary Celtic Instrumentals, Playing with Fire, and I'm going to play the Wolfstone track, The Sleeping Tuna, The Noose and the Gillies. Goodbye.

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1: What about me, Big K? 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
1: Kennedy's upcoming tours include Christmas in July, George's River Buffet Lunch Cruise, Wednesday the 22nd of July 2026, Tour of Parliament House and High Tea, Friday the 21st of August 2026, Oktoberfest Spectacular VIP Package at the Harmony German Club, Saturday the 31st of October 2026, and Whispering Jack, the John Farnham Musical, Sunday the 20th of December 2026.
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4: Narra Toyota, 104 Princess Highway, South Narra. Dealer licence ND05233.
5: The French State Weather Agency says the country has experienced its hottest day since measurements began 80 years ago, as much of Western Europe swelters in a deadly heatwave. Meteo France said the average of daytime and nighttime temperatures had reached 29.8 Celsius. Hugh Schofield reports from Paris.
6: After sweating through its hottest night, France has had its hottest day ever recorded. A nationwide average of nearly 30 degrees Celsius, but with some places breaking 40. The Prime Minister, Sébastien Lecornu, chaired a cabinet meeting dedicated to the heat and announced that hospitals were to be placed on a higher emergency footing. In the city of Lyon, authorities have allowed access to some museums to be free of charge to encourage people to come into the air-conditioned buildings. But at the Louvre in Paris, the opposite has happened. There, some galleries risk overheating, so the museum is closing early.
5: The UN Shipping Agency has announced the start of the evacuation of more than 11,000 seafarers stranded in the Gulf because of the Iran war. The International Maritime Organization said the operation would be carried out in close cooperation with all countries in the region and the United States. Bernadette Keogh has this report.
7: This evacuation plan will enable hundreds of ships stranded in the Gulf to sail through the Strait of Hormuz, which has in effect been closed by Iranian forces since the start of the conflict. Vessels are now being contacted individually with instructions. The IMO said seafarers had suffered hardship and distress for months while unable to pass through the crucial shipping route, and that 14 of them had been killed during the war. It added that it has secured guarantees to ensure safe navigation.
5: State media in Lebanon say two people were killed when Israeli soldiers opened fire on a group near a bulldozer clearing a road in the southern town of Nabatea. It follows 3 days during which a ceasefire held. A statement by the Israeli military says it struck armed terrorists who posed an immediate threat to its soldiers. A United Nations investigation has found that sexual violence is being used as a weapon of war in Sudan. The UN human rights chief says some attacks appear to be acts of retaliation based on perceived loyalties, while others are ethnically motivated. Volker Turk warns some attacks may amount to crimes against humanity. Saif Mangango is a spokesperson for the United Nations Human Rights Office.
8: There were at least 546 incidents of conflict-related sexual violence in Sudan between the 15th of April 2023 and mid-April this year, affecting at least 838 victims. But these figures represent only the tip of the iceberg, as most cases go unreported. Almost a quarter of the incidents documented involved gang rape. In one case, a girl was gang raped by at least 10 men.
5: World news from the BBC. Niger's military government has begun its formal withdrawal from the International Criminal Court. The Hague-based tribunal said it had received an official request from the West African state. Niger announced its intention to pull out in September, along with Mali and Burkina Faso. All three Sahel countries are ruled by juntas that came to power in coups between 2020 and 2023. A machine from China has seized the title of the world's most powerful supercomputer, ending nearly a decade of US dominance. The system, Lineshine, topped the closely watched top 500 list, a definitive ranking that acts as an informal scoreboard for global computing superpowers. Here's Electra Naismith.
0: Located in Shenzhen, LionShine is the world's fifth exascale computer and the first from China. They're massive systems driving global research in climate modelling, artificial intelligence and national security. It made its debut in the top 500 list's top spot, hitting a sustained speed of 2.2 exaflops, a blistering pace that means it can perform 2.2 quintillion floating point operations every second. And it was built entirely with Chinese-designed processors, instead of the US-made chips that power most of the world's top systems.
5: Sri Lankan health officials have started enforcing a ban on fast food and sweets in schools to tackle what they say are rising cases of diabetes and heart disease among children. Hot dogs, burgers, donuts, biscuits and deep-fried snacks are off the menu in canteens for the country's 4 million students. The Education Ministry said poor eating habits were contributing to various diseases. In the Men's Football World Cup, Portugal are hoping to secure their first win of the tournament as they face debutants Uzbekistan in Houston. Portugal faced some criticism from fans when they only managed a 1-1 draw against the Democratic Republic of Congo in their opening match. Later, England will play Ghana in Boston. BBC News.
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very good morning to you. Yes, Wednesday morning. It is the 24th day of June, and whatever's on your agenda today, I hope it's going to be a kind one. What is on the agenda here at Good Morning Country? Well, we've got our album of the week, continuing with Shelley Wyatt, who is Else Can Fly from Christchurch in New Zealand. She'll chat about her

call. I also will be chatting with Norma O'Hara Murphy around 7:15 this morning. Exciting news for Norma O'Hara Murphy fans. Of course, Norma, very well respected and wrote many hits for Slim Dusty, but also is one of those songwriters that write about life on the land and the rodeo and horses, equestrian and camp drafting and all things dirt and dust. Norma O'Hara Murphy with a new song out and about from a forthcoming album. Yes, there's exciting news. More on that during that interview around 7:15.

classed as an outlaw, and also has a huge trucking industry following. We'll play a couple of tracks in that bracket dedicated to our truck drivers, the boys and girls that keep Australia going. Where will we be without them? Oh, we'll be in this trouble. Folks, and then in the second section, we've got one of the truly legends of world country music and music. More on that when we get a bit closer. But I've got the Fargon Beauty standing by, and they'll get the music up and running as they do with Walshy on the wireless. Good morning.

0: Jerry Reed's outlook on life. 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
0: You took all the rambling out of me and Texas bound and flying. Also, eastbound and down. Folks, we are heading to the Rural Livestock Report. We've got Jerry Reed with another double. When you're hot, you're hot. And we'll follow it up with the Uptown Poker Club. Jerry Reed.

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7: Very good morning to you as you're waking around Australia. It is Wednesday morning, hump day, and it is the 24th day of June. Oh, it's a great music mix in this first section. We've gone from the outlaw, Jerry Reed, and his antics, to a man that was, we lost him so young, and what a career on a short time span. He was instantly recognisable. We'll get to that music mix in just a moment. It is Walshy on the Wireless. Good morning. We're working through the news and weather top of the hour, and of course in the next hour we've got our Album of the Week with Shelley Wyatt and her project Elves Can Fly and Lion Den. Later this morning, around 7:15, I'll be chatting with Norma O'Hara Murphy and a brand new single and news on a new album down the track.
8: We had an argument, stupid really, about money, as per usual. He just bought the ute and I didn't know how he was going to pay for it. Anyway, I suppose he was so pleased that he got that job, wanted to get home and tell me about it. Well, the policeman said they were probably going too fast when they hit that bend. Such a stupid little thing, but they're dead. Nikki.
9: 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How fast are you going now? A message from the RTA.
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28: 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We're having breakfast with Walshy on a Wednesday. I hope you're enjoying the country music.

two of the greats that we lost so young. Patsy Cline joining Jim Reeves with Have You Ever Been Lonely. Prior to that, I Love You Because, and He'll Have to Go. Two of the super hits for Jim. Bimbo, I remember that one growing up. And Billy Bayou and El Rancho Del Rio. Folks, we are heading to news and weather. If you're departing top of the hour, thanks for your company this morning. Don't forget, I hope you can join Heather Farrell from Horsham tomorrow from 5, and she'll continue with the great music mix on Good Morning Country. But to get us through to the news and weather, the continuation of Jim Reeves' catalogue, and this classic holds a special place for Jim Reeves.

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2: Good morning, I'm Lee Harrison. The government is defending a deal with the Greens to pass its contentious tax changes. Nelson Scott reports.
3: Labor has reached an agreement with the Greens to pass its capital gains and negative gearing reforms. As part of the deal, property investors will be prevented from using self-managed super funds to evade the CGT increase. The government has also agreed to remove several ministerial powers, which would have allowed the Treasurer to change the legislation at his own discretion. Prime Minister Anthony Albanese has told Parliament the changes will make housing more affordable and the tax system fairer.
4: But we'll continue to advance the interests of Australians.
3: But opposition leader Angus Taylor hit back, claiming the legislation will stifle investment.
5: The Prime Minister has done a dangerous deal with the Greens.
3: The changes will become law this week and also include tax breaks for workers. Nelson Scott, Canberra.
2: An inquiry into the federal government's cuts to the National Disability Insurance Scheme will be extended by 2 months. Labor's planning to remove about 300,000 participants from the NDIS to lower its rapidly increasing cost. The Greens pushed to extend the inquiry in exchange for supporting the government's tax changes. Health Minister Mark Butler says the NDIS overhaul needs to become law as soon as possible or the scheme will be unsustainable.
6: We think this reform is the right direction for the country. We think reform is urgent and needs to be considered by the Parliament immediately after this report is delivered on the 14th of August.
2: There are no new confirmed cases of bird flu in WA as testing of sick and dead birds continues. The state's Agriculture Minister Jackie Jarvis has thanked the community for reporting potential cases to the Emergency Animal Disease Hotline. She says there were 58 reports over the weekend and another 36 on Monday.
7: Only two of these reports required further investigation and these samples have been collected. These samples include from two wild seabirds, a cormorant in the Perth metropolitan area and a giant petrel in Geraldton.
2: Australia's chemical regulator is imposing new limits on the use of a controversial herbicide. Paraquat, which has been banned in 67 countries, has been linked to Parkinson's disease. Australian Pesticides and Veterinary Medicines Authority spokesperson Scott Hanson says it can be used safely with restrictions.
8: So the APVMA decision keeps paraquat and diquat available, but with much tighter restrictions, including significantly lower application rates and improve protections for those who actually have to handle the chemicals.
2: In other news, a UN agency says a plan's underway to evacuate 11,000 seafarers through the Strait of Hormuz. The International Maritime Organization says it'll be done with cooperation from Iran, Oman, all other Gulf nations, as well as the United States. And Australian performer Darryl Braithwaite has announced he's stepping back from performing live. He's posted on social media it's been increasingly physically challenging. This is Air News. Port Adelaide star Zach Butters insists he's yet to make a decision on his playing future. The 25-year-old is considering lucrative offers from his home state of Victoria, but he remains tight-lipped as he approaches free agency.
9: Yeah, obviously the rounds are counting down now towards the end of the season, so it gets closer and closer, but for mine, nothing's really changed. I'll still make my decision at the end of the year and sit down with the club and my manager, and that will still be the end goal for me.
2: To rugby league now, and the Broncos will be bolstered by the signing of Ben Hunt for another year. One of the most experienced players of the game with more than 360 NRL matches, Dozer will remain with the club until the end of next season. Hooker Corey Pay says it's the boost the team needed.
10: He's been a great servant of the club, so yeah, we're excited to have him around, mate. He brings so much to this group in terms of leadership, and for a bloke that's played that many games, it's great to have him around.
2: And Cristiano Ronaldo has answered his critics in emphatic fashion, leading Portugal to a convincing win over Uzbekistan, scoring two goals in his country's 5-0 thrashing over their Central Asian opponents. Australian Independent Radio News.
11: And we'll have more news in roughly half an hour's time at 6:30, and then another full national news bulletin on the hour at 7 o'clock. 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Or fortunately, I suppose, from her point of view, she will be back next week, I believe. And until then, it's my good self right through to 9 o'clock this morning here on your community radio station here in the Shoalhaven, Triple UFM. 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Temperature in the Shoalhaven is currently a very chilly 7 degrees. Inching up, though. We're in for a mostly sunny day today. There's a medium chance of showers along the coastal fringe, a slight chance elsewhere. Winds will be light, becoming southerly, 15 to 20 kilometres per hour in the middle of the day, and then becoming late in the late afternoon. We can expect a maximum temperature today of 19 degrees and an overnight minimum of a very chilly 3 degrees. Oh, goodness me. As for the road and rail, if you're out about on the roads, there's no issues in the Shoalhaven that we're aware of. Nothing on Facebook or on the Traffic New South Wales app of concern. But if you do come across anything on your way to work that should be, we should tell listeners in cars on their way to work as well, do give us a call here at the studio. 44221045 is the number. Similarly, if you're thinking of getting the train today up to Wollongong and Sydney back on the South Coast line, there's no major issues today. Worth bearing in mind that on the weekend, Saturday and Sunday, 27, 28 of June, buses replace trains between Dapto, Port Kembla and Central. Well, let's kick off the hour's music. Here's one you'll remember, certainly if you're a David Bowie fan, not from 1971, from his Hunky Dory album. This is Life on Mars.

Grace Jones there with Walking in the Rain from her nightclubbing album, 1981. And it's actually originally an Aussie tune from a band called Flash in the Pan, which consisted of ex-Easy Beats Harry Vander and George Young. After breaking up with the Easy Beats, they formed that band, wrote that song, and I've never actually heard it, but Grace Jones picked it up and covered it for her nightclubbing album. And before that, the Go-Betweens, Australian indie group, with a cut from their album 16 Lovers Lane from 1988. Streets of Your Town also did very well for the band as a single. 19 minutes past 6 is the time. Peter LaBelle here with you, filling in for Rain. I'll be with you all the way through to 9 o'clock this morning here, of course, on Triple U FM, Shoalhaven Community Radio. Now, here's a... Oh, I guess a song in a similar sort of vein, Sade, the English jazz band, jazz soul band, led by Nigerian English singer Sade Anu. This is Nothing Can Come Between Us.

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0: former Black Eyed Peas frontman Will.i.am, with a bit of help from Britney Spears, and a song that did very, very well for them in 2012, big hit in the dance floors all around the world, Scream and Shout. 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
1: This is ANU's New South Wales. I'm Lee Harrison. The Minns government will hand down its last budget before the next state election today. A cap on tolls for drivers will be lowered from $60 to $50 for a year as part of a suite of cost of living measures included in the financial blueprint. A promise to scrap admin charges on toll notices will also come into effect next month. Polling suggests One Nation has surged past the coalition to become the second most popular political force in New South Wales. The latest Demos survey saw the minor party record a 27% primary vote, up 6 points since February. Locals in the Blue Mountains are fighting back against a proposed data centre at North Katoomba. The $4.8 million development has been put forward on a residential street and is expected to employ no more than 5 workers. Residents are concerned about noise pollution, pressure on electricity supply, excessive water consumption, and forever chemicals sometimes used to cool the technology. An investigation's underway after a hit-and-run in Sydney's inner west. Police have been told a white sedan hit a motorcycle at Rhodes before driving off. The rider, a man in his 30s, was treated by paramedics before being taken to hospital. To sport now, Latrell Mitchell's rescue mission for New South Wales is over. There were hopes that the Rabbitohs centre could be parachuted into the Origin squad for the Game 3 decider, but a torn calf means he'll be sidelined for the next 2 weeks. Titan star Jaden Campbell is praising rookie halfback Zane Harrison after his match-winning performance against the Panthers. Campbell says Harrison's rise has allowed him to move back to his preferred position.
2: I'm glad I got to play in the halves at the start of the year. You know, you always learn in different positions what the team needs. So, yeah, but playing 5-8,

0: Just feel so much more comfortable, so I'm hoping I can stay there.
1: Lionel Messi has added another accomplishment to his glistening football CV, now the greatest goal scorer in FIFA World Cup history. He bagged a double in Argentina's 2-0 group stage win over Austria. Australia's tennis stars are continuing their preparations for Wimbledon. Adam Walton has defeated Nick Kyrgios in Mallorca. And former Wimbledon champion Marketa Vondrashova has been banned for 4 years for refusing an anti-doping test. This is Air News New South Wales.

soul singer Otis Redding with Sittin' on the Dock of the Bay. Also featured Steve Cropper, the guitarist, and co-wrote the song. And a rather tragic song in some sense, being as it was recorded a couple of days just before he died in December 1967, released posthumously and became a worldwide hit for Otis Redding and Steve Cropper. Daryl Hall and John Oates before that. The soul duo, the soul very big, sort of, I suppose you'd say, white soul sound in the 1980s. I Can't Go For That from their Private Eyes album and a single as well in 1981. 21 minutes away from 7 o'clock is the time. We'll have the news at 7. I'll be with you right through to 9 o'clock this morning, filling in for Rain, who's interstate. She'll be back next week. Peter Lavelle is my name. And Triple UFM, Shoalhaven Community Radio, the name of the station to which you are currently tuned. Of course, you knew that. 92.3 North, 104.5 Central, and 99.7 South are the numbers on the FM dial. 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Now, here's an Aussie classic, if ever there was one, Kate Ceberano. This is Bedroom Eyes from her Brave album from 1989.

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0: 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So why not say yes to donation and register today at donatelife.gov.au.
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the Rolling Stones from 1980. She's So Cold from their Emotional Rescue album of that year. Steely Dan before that, the duo consisting of Donald Fagen and Walter Becker, with Any Major Dude Will Tell You from their Pretzel Logic album from 1974. 6 minutes away from 7 o'clock is the time. Got the news coming up at seven. Peter Lavelle with you through to 9 o'clock this morning, filling in for Rain, who's away. Back next week. 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Now, to take us up to the news, an Aussie classic, if ever there was one, Ice House, with a single from 1982 that's pretty much become a kind of anthem, I guess, that you can call. It pops up everywhere, advertising, wherever. It's Ice House with a great southern land.

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1: Good morning, I'm Lee Harrison. The construction industry says the federal government's deal with the Greens to pass its tax reforms is disappointing. As part of the deal, investors won't be able to evade the capital gains tax increase by buying a property through a self-managed super fund. Existing homes purchased this way won't be affected. Melissa Byrne from the Master Builders Association says the laws will hurt the construction sector.
2: By clearing the path for tax hikes on housing, this agreement will be a hit to construction jobs, activity and housing supply while driving up rents.
1: There are fears the deadly H5 bird flu has crossed the WA border into South Australia. Two dead subantarctic seabirds have been found in South Australia. On the same coastline, birds carrying the H5N1 virus washed up in Western Australia. They're now undergoing testing, with results to be determined in the coming days. Experts say a controversial weed killer is safe to use if the correct advice is followed. After a lengthy review, Australia's chemical regulator has imposed new limits on the use of paraquat. The product is banned in 67 countries over previous links to Parkinson's disease. Australian Pesticides and Veterinary Medicines Authority spokesperson Scott Hansen says it can be used safely with restrictions.
3: So the APVMA decision keeps paraquat and diquat available, but with much tighter restrictions, including significantly lower application rates and improved protections for those who actually have to handle the chemicals.
1: New research shows unpaid carers could be $45,000 better off if super was paid on carer payments. A Super Members Council report has found more than 1 million Australians miss out on super because of the work they do, including those who step out of paid work to care for loved ones. Chief Executive Misha Schubert says the super system is meant to cover everyone.
4: But despite the fact that 17 million Australians get that terrific guarantee of retirement savings being put away to grow into a retirement nest egg for them, there are still some Australians who miss out, and one of those groups is carers.
1: A United Nations agency says a plan's underway to evacuate 11,000 seafarers through the Strait of Hormuz. The International Maritime Organization says it'll be done with cooperation from Iran, Oman, all other Gulf nations, as well as the United States. France has experienced its hottest day on record as a heatwave lingers over Europe and the UK. French officials have confirmed 40 people have drowned in the country since Thursday as temperatures hover above 40 degrees. London is also bracing for a 40-degree day tomorrow, with residents asked to take precautions. This is Air News. Blues 5/8 Mitchell Moses has leapt to the defence of Laurie Daly, calling criticism of the embattled coach unfair and crazy. Daly has been under fire since the Blues' dismal loss in Origin 2. Moses even calling out former Blues players for not supporting their state coach.
5: We should be getting behind Laurie as much as possible and supporting him no matter what. And if you've worn a blue jersey before, get behind him and support him. Don't bag him.
1: In the AFL, the Kangaroos will look to continue their push towards a first finals campaign in 10 years when they host the Bombers on Sunday. With his side sitting 10th on the ladder, North Melbourne midfielder Dylan Stevens says there's a buzz around the group.
6: It's definitely exciting. It's spoken about throughout the club that we have a 7-7 and our season's alive, which is kind of something that hasn't happened since 2019 or something, which is quite some time.
1: Aussie Kim Birrell has claimed a big scalp at the Lexus Eastbourne Open, winning in straight sets against her Czech opponent, Barbora Krejcikova, 6-3, 7-6. And Lisa Kitely has re-signed as coach of the Sydney Thunder's Women's Big Bash team for another two seasons. Australian Independent Radio News.
7: And we'll have more sports news in half an hour with our sports news roundup at 7:30, and then another full national news bulletin on the hour at 8 o'clock. 7:04 is the time. 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She'll be back next week. I'll be with you all the way through to 9 o'clock this morning. At 9 o'clock, of course, we'll have Jane in with the Community Access Program. 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Now, the temperature in the Shoalhaven is currently just creeping up to 8 degrees. Today will be mostly sunny, according to the Bureau. Some medium chance of showers along the coastal fringe, slight chance elsewhere. Winds will be light, becoming southerly, 15 to 20 kilometres per hour in the middle of the day, and then becoming light in the late afternoon. We can expect a maximum temperature of 19 degrees and an overnight minimum of a very chilly 3 degrees. Now, if you're out and about on the roads or planning to get the train to Wollongong, Sydney and the South Coast Line, the news is pretty good. No major issues on the roads that we're aware of after checking a traffic app, New South Wales traffic, and having a quick squiz at the Facebook groups. But if you've come across something in your car, travelling on to your way to work that really should be made available, made known to other listeners in cars, do give us a call here at the studio. 44221045 is the number. As for the trains, there's no issues today with the South Coast Line. You're good to go up to Wollongong, Sydney and back. Worth bearing in mind, though, on the weekend, Saturday and Sunday, the 27th, 28th of June, buses replace trains between Dapto, Port Kembla and Central. Well, let's kick off the hour's music with one you might remember from 1970, Tony Joe White. This is High Sheriff of Calhoun Parish.

quite voluptuous. And it was true, she had eyes for me. 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

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I said, sure, if I do not know of what you speak.

0: And that's Lou Reed with a cut from his big-selling 1971 album, Transformer, Satellite of Love. And Lou had a bit of help from his good mate David Bowie there doing backing vocals. And also Mick Ronson playing the piano there, David Bowie and Bronson producing that big-selling album. Timmy Thomas before that, African-American soul singer, with Why Can't We Live Together from 1972. And before that, Simon and Garfunkel with a cut from the graduate film, the Mike Nichols film of the late 60s, Mrs. Robinson. 22 minutes past 7 is the time. You're listening to Triple UFM, Shoalhaven Community Radio, with Peter Lavelle with you through to 9 o'clock this morning. I'm filling in for Rain, who's off interstate. She'll be back next week. We've got coming up sports news roundup in a few minutes' time. And be back in half an hour with REM's Shiny Happy People. But first, time for a word or two from our sponsors.
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1: This is Air Sport Australia First Edition. Good morning, I'm Lee Harrison. Port Adelaide star Zach Butters insists he's yet to make a decision on his playing future. The 25-year-old is considering lucrative offers from his home state of Victoria, but he remains tight-lipped as he approaches free agency.
2: Yeah, obviously the rounds are counting down now towards the end of the season, so it gets closer and closer, but for mine, nothing's really changed. I'll still make my decision at the end of the year and sit down with the club and my manager, and that will still be the end goal for me.
1: The Kangaroos will look to continue their push towards a first finals campaign in 10 years when they host the Bombers on Sunday. With his side sitting 10th on the ladder, North Melbourne midfielder Dylan Stevens says there's a buzz around the group.
3: It's definitely exciting. It's spoken about throughout the club that we have a 7-7 and our season's alive, which is kind of something that hasn't happened since 2019 or something, which is quite some time.
1: And St Kilda youngster Alex Tarrou has been given a four-match ban for his high bump on Footscray's Sterling Phipps Parsons during their VFL game on Sunday. It's the fourth time in 12 months the 19-year-old has faced the tribunal. To rugby league now, and Blues 5/8 Mitchell Moses has leapt to the defence of Laurie Daly, calling criticism of the embattled coach unfair and crazy. Daly has been under fire since the Blues' dismal loss in Origin 2. Moses even calling out former Blues players for not supporting their state coach.
4: We should be getting behind Laurie as much as possible and supporting him no matter what, and if you've worn a blue jersey before, get behind him and support him. Don't bag him.
1: The Broncos will be bolstered by the signing of Ben Hunt for another year. One of the most experienced players of the game with more than 360 NRL matches, Dozer will remain with the club until the end of next season. Hooker Corey Pay says it's the boost the team needed.
5: He's been a great servant of the club, so yeah, we're excited to have him around, mate. He brings so much to this group in terms of leadership, and for a bloke that's played that many games, it's great to have him around.
1: Cristiano Ronaldo has answered his critics in emphatic fashion, leading Portugal to a convincing win over Uzbekistan, scoring two goals in his country's 5-0 thrashing of their Central Asian opponents. Tennis and the all-important qualifying action continued overnight at Wimbledon. Air Sport's Paul Walsh has the details.
6: World number 135 Emerson Jones has moved one step closer to a place in the main draw at Wimbledon after her round one victory over Linda Fravitova 6-2, 6-1 in qualifying overnight. 17-year-old will be joined by Storm Hunter, who also registered a win. However, Priscilla Hontalia Preston and Madison Inglis were all defeated. In the second round of men's qualifying, Tristan Schoolkate and Dane Sweeney will be on court, as will Bernard Tomic taking on fellow Aussie Chris O'Connell. Paul Walsh for Air Sport.
1: Australian sprinter Josh Azzopardi says he feels robbed after missing selection for the men's 100 metres at the Commonwealth Games. He'll still represent the nation in the 4x100 metre relay team. And Lisa Kitely has re-signed as coach of the Sydney Thunder's women's Big Bash team for another two seasons. This is Air Sport
7: Australia. And we'll have more sports news on the hour with our full national news roundup at 8 o'clock. 28 minutes to 8 is the time. 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I'll take you up to 9 o'clock this morning. At 9 o'clock, of course, we have Jane in with the Community Access Program. She'll take you through to 11 o'clock this morning. 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Now, here's an Aussie classic, Missy Higgins, with a cut from her On a Clear Night album from 2007. This is Steer.

And that's a track from American composer and multi-instrumentalist Sufjan Stevens, a track called Chicago from his Illinois album of 2005. 17 minutes away from 8 o'clock is the time. Got the news coming up at 8. I'll be with you all the way through to 9 o'clock this morning. Peter Lavelle is my name, and I'm filling in for Rain, who's taking the morning off. She's interstate. You'll be back next week. 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Centrally, the number's 104.5, the number on the FM dial.

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That's English singer Murray Head with a cut from the 80s musical Chess, One Night in Bangkok. 5 minutes away from 8 o'clock is the time. Got the news coming up at 8. Take us up to the news. Here's Bob Dylan with a cut from his 1979 album Slow Train Coming. This has got to serve somebody.

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1: Good morning, I'm Lee Harrison. There's concern a storm forecast to sweep past the coastline of WA could drive more bird flu infected animals to Australia's coastline. Two cases of the H5N1 strain of the virus have been identified in the region. It's believed they've washed up from outbreak hotspots such as Heard Island. SA scientists are awaiting test results to see whether the deadly bird flu has crossed the border. Two seabirds found dead on Fowler's Bay Beach are being tested. A data centre giant has bought $165 million worth of land originally set aside for homes. Gabrielle Hodson has more.
2: Australian data centre giant NextDC has bought 169 hectares of land on the outskirts of Geelong. The Age says the Lovely Bank site was previously set aside for more than 2,000 homes, subject to council approval. The massive purchase comes as 36 mayors from around the world make a joint pact in London that data centre growth won't be detrimental to communities or the planet. But local government may have little control over the development of data centres. In Victoria, many large projects are approved directly by the planning minister, bypassing local planning laws and removing the right for the community to appeal if the project is of economic significance. Gabriel Hodson reporting.
1: France has sweltered through its hottest day on record in the mid-40s. Dozens of drowning deaths have been recorded across France and Germany since Thursday. In a special address at London Climate Action Week, United Nations Secretary-General Antonio Guterres issued this warning.
3: We have just lived through the 11 hottest years ever recorded. And today, this city and far beyond are experiencing the hottest day of the year with higher temperatures to come. London isn't just calling, it's cooking.
1: Scientists have found evidence a crater discovered in outback WA was created 3 billion years ago, the oldest on Earth. Geologists discovered the rock formations near the town of Marble Bar in the Pilbara. Curtin University professor Chris Kirkland says testing of crystal minerals confirms it to be the oldest known asteroid impact site on Earth.
4: So these individual little crystals, smaller than the width of a human hair, contain lots of uranium, and that uranium over time changes to lead. So if we can measure the ratio of the uranium to lead, we can calculate an age, and that's how we can work out how old it is.
1: In other news, the International Maritime Organization is coordinating a plan to evacuate more than 11,000 seafarers stranded in the Strait of Hormuz. The UN agency says they're working with nations in the region to ensure their safe exit as Iran and the US engage in talks about the strait's future management. A study has found most IVF add-ons have no proven fertility benefits. Up to 90% of Australian patients pay for extras, including steroids, plasma injections, and acupuncture. The University of Melbourne says there's little to no evidence that they increase the odds of having a baby. And Australia has ranked second behind the United States in a global measure of how countries will deal with the AI revolution. This is Air News. Tennis and the all-important qualifying action continued overnight at Wimbledon. Esports' Paul Walsh reports.
5: World number 135 Emerson Jones has moved one step closer to a place in the main draw at Wimbledon after her round one victory over Linda Fravitova 6-2, 6-1 in qualifying overnight. 17-year-old will be joined by Storm Hunter, who also registered a win. However, Priscilla Hahn, Talia Preston and Madison Inglis were all defeated. In the second round of men's qualifying, Tristan Schoolkate and Dane Sweeney will be on court, as will Bernard Tomic taking on fellow Aussie Chris O'Connell. Paul Walsh for Air Sport.
1: To rugby league now, and Titans 5'8" Jaden Campbell wants to lock down the number 6 jersey long term. The Gold Coast star was in full flight during last week's upset win over Penrith, combining well with rookie halfback Zane Harrison. Campbell says he's most comfortable at 5'8".
6: Yeah, it's been a lot easier for me to just play what I'm good at, running the ball and, not doing too much organising. But, he's been massive, not just for myself, but for the whole team.
1: And St Kilda youngster Alex Tarou has been given a four-match ban for his high bump on Footscray's Sterling Phipps Parsons during their VFL game on Sunday. It's the fourth time in 12 months the 19-year-old has faced the tribunal. Australian Independent Radio News.
7: And we'll have a roundup of the main headlines in about half an hour's time at 8:30, and then another full national bulletin, news bulletin on the hour at 9 o'clock. 6 minutes past eight is the time. 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She'll be back next week. 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And the temperature in the Shoalhaven is around about 9 degrees at the moment. We're in for a mostly sunny day, according to the Bureau. There's a medium chance of showers, however, along the coastal fringe, a slight chance elsewhere. Winds will be light, becoming southerly 15 to 20 kilometres per hour in the middle of the day, and then becoming light in the late afternoon. We can expect a maximum temperature of 19 degrees today, according to the Bureau, and a very chilly overnight minimum of 3 degrees. Tomorrow, cloudy, high chance of showers, most likely in the morning and afternoon with light winds and a maximum of 15 degrees. Now, if you're out and about by road or rail, the news is generally pretty good for drivers on the road in the Shoalhaven. There's no major issues that we're aware of here at Triple UFM. If you've come across something whilst travelling, whilst commuting into work, do let us know, and we'll let people know. 44221045 is the number. As for the trains, there's no issues with the South Coast Line, no track work or impediments today. You are good to go up to Wollongong, Sydney and back by train. Worth bearing in mind that on the weekend, Saturday and Sunday, 27th and 28th June, there will be some track work so that buses replace trains between Dapto, Port Kembla and Central. That's just this weekend. 7 minutes past eight is the time. Now, here's a classic from the 60s. This is Three Dog Night doing a version of Randy Newman's song, Mama Told Me Not to Come.

The Romantics with What I Like About You. David Bowie before that with a cut from his 1975 album Station to Station, Golden Years. 18 minutes past 8 is the time. You're listening to The Breakfast Show with Peter Lavelle filling in for Rain. I'll be with you for another 40 minutes or so to take us up to 9 o'clock. 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And 99.7 south, Milton Ulladulla Way. 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

0: Bruno Mars and Lady Gaga in each other's arms for that tune, a massive hit for the duo in 2004, Die With A Smile, also appeared in Lady Gaga's album of that year called Mayhem. You're listening to Triple UFM, Shoalhaven Community Radio, with Peter Lavelle for another half an hour or so to take us up to 9 o'clock. 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
1: In news headlines, I'm Lee Harrison. Making news today, the construction industry says the federal government's deal with the Greens to pass its tax reforms is disappointing. As part of the deal, investors won't be able to evade the capital gains tax increase by buying a property through a self-managed super fund. There are fears the deadly H5 bird flu has crossed the WA border into South Australia. Two dead subantarctic seabirds have been found in South Australia on the same coastline birds carrying the H5N1 virus washed up in WA. Experts say a controversial weed killer is safe to use if the correct advice is followed. After a lengthy review, Australia's chemical regulator has imposed new limits on the use of paraquat. And France has experienced its hottest day on record as a heatwave lingers over Europe and the UK. In air sport, Port Adelaide star Zach Butters insists he's yet to make a decision on his playing future. The 25-year-old is considering lucrative offers from his home state of Victoria. And Blues 5/8 Mitchell Moses has leapt to the defence of Laurie Daly, calling criticism of the embattled coach unfair and crazy. Daly's been under fire since the Blues' dismal loss in Origin 2. These stories and more today. This is Air News. Bye.

And the story goes that a bunch of cyclists in the 1978 Tour de France were cycling past the town, the French town of Montreux, where up on a hill, Queen were recording an album. Freddie Mercury was looking out the window and saw the bikes pass, and it gave him an idea for a song. Bicycle Race, their single for the from the band's output in 1978, and also appeared on the album of that year called Jazz. 25 minutes away from 9 o'clock is the time. Peter Lavelle here with you for another 25 minutes to take us up to 9. 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Now here's a song from Swedish band Ace of Base. 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

0: Jamaican holiday that went wrong. 10cc with Dreadlock Holiday from 1978. Did very well as a single and also as a cut from their album of that year called Bloody Tourists. Talking Heads before that with And She Was from their Little Creatures album from the mid-80s. 10 minutes away from 9 o'clock is the time. Peter Lavelle here with you through to 9 here on Triple UFM, Shoalhaven Community Radio. 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
1: Good morning, I'm Lee Harrison. Parents of a newborn or an adopted child will be able to access 26 weeks paid parental leave from July 1. The expansion will be paid by the federal government and covered at the minimum wage of just over $1,000 a week. Social Services Minister Tanya Plibersek says it's the right thing to do.
2: It's almost $30,000 in total, that paid parental leave benefit that people will get with their little new bundle of joy. So they get more time at home, more money, and more people will be eligible because the threshold's being raised, so more people will be eligible.
1: Labor's tax changes will pass through federal parliament by the end of the week after it reached a deal with the Greens. Tighter rules will also be imposed on people using self-managed super funds to buy property. Nationals leader Matt Canavan says it's bad for all Australians.
3: What's worse now, this is just another tax. The government was already taxing small business, taxing property, taxing investments, and now they're taxing your super.
1: Two dead migratory birds found on a South Australian beach have been sent away for testing for the H5N1 strain of bird flu. It's raised fears of a spread of the virus. The birds were found at Fowler's Bay, around 1,200 kilometres from Esperance. There are no new confirmed cases of the virus in WA, but authorities are now awaiting the results of 11 pending tests across the state. A cormorant found dead in Perth and a giant petrel in Geraldton are among the latest to undergo investigation. Almost 100 potential cases have been reported to the Emergency Animal Disease Hotline since the weekend. Two in three Australian adults and one in four children are clinically overweight or obese. An Australian Institute of Health and Welfare report also shows the number of Australians living with abdominal obesity, which is measured by waist circumference, has doubled since 1995. The Institute's Amy Young says the reason for the increase is complex.
4: We live in environments that promote unhealthy food options. We have more sedentary lifestyles. And there are also social, economic and commercial factors, many of which are outside the control of the individual.
1: In other news, a heat wave is lingering over Europe, with France experiencing its hottest day on record. Dozens of drowning deaths have been recorded across France and Germany since Thursday. Red heat wave alerts are in place across Spain, Italy and the UK. A major review has found most IVF add-ons have no proven fertility benefits. Up to 90% of IVF patients pay for extras, including steroids, plasma injections, and acupuncture during treatment. And Australia's ranked second out of 89 countries in a global measure of how the world will deal with the AI revolution. A report by the QS World Future Skills Index suggests our economy is well primed to benefit from artificial intelligence compared to its peers. This is Air News. Port Adelaide star Zach Butters insists he's yet to make a decision on his playing future. The 25-year-old is considering lucrative offers from his home state of Victoria, but he remains tight-lipped as he approaches free agency.
5: Yeah, obviously the rounds are counting down now towards the end of the season, so it gets closer and closer, but for mine, nothing's really changed. I'll still make my decision at the end of the year and sit down with the club and my manager, and that will still be the end goal for me.
1: To rugby league now, and the Broncos will be bolstered by the signing of Ben Hunt for another year. One of the most experienced players of the game with more than 360 NRL matches, Dozer will remain with the club until the end of next season. Hooker Corey Pay says it's the boost the team needed.
6: He's been a great servant of the club, so yeah, we're excited to have him around, mate. He brings so much to this group in terms of leadership, and for a bloke that's played that many games, it's great to have him around.
1: And Cristiano Ronaldo has answered his critics in emphatic fashion, leading Portugal to a convincing win over Uzbekistan, scoring two goals in his country's 5-0 thrashing over their Central Asian opponents. Australian Independent Radio News.
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the energy and water ombudsman. Sorry about that. 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Better known as E1. 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
3: Hello there, I'm Sean Bindley. The US Senate has voted to direct President Donald Trump to stop its military campaign against Iran or seek approval from Congress. Four Republicans voted with Democrats to support the House's disapproval of the war. It's the first time Congress has approved a resolution directing a president to remove military forces from a conflict. The New South Wales government is pushing back on criticisms of its final budget before the next election. Some claim the financial blueprint is uninspiring and contains a lack of long-term reforms. Labor maintains the budget will help alleviate cost of living pressures facing households across the state. Roads Minister Jenny Aitchison says a range of measures are being put in place to help people.
4: That will include a $100 discount on private car registration for 12 months, further toll relief by reducing the weekly toll cap from $60 to $50 for 12 months, freezing Opal fares at their current levels for 12 months.
3: Queensland's plumbing and gas fitting industry is welcoming the government's budget promises for the sector. Almost $20 million is being invested in supporting workplace growth, apprentice wages and small and family-sized businesses. Master Plumbers Association Queensland Chief Executive Penny Corner says it recognises the investments employers are making.
5: You know, workforce shortages remains the biggest challenge facing our industry at the moment. So practical measures like this are so important to encourage businesses to take on and retain apprentices.
3: The Department of Justice in Western Australia is being warned against turning the Bullsbrook Centre for National Resilience into a prison. Apart from being used as a quarantine post for the past 6 weeks, the centre, constructed during the pandemic, has stood empty. The department reportedly considering Bullsbrook as a site for further custodial needs, but local residents and small business owner Colin Butland says that's a bad idea for many reasons.
6: The roads aren't equipped to handle the prison if it gets busy, so they'd have to upgrade all the roads. There's 60,000 homes going to be built around this facility. The buildings themselves are just dongers. The walls can be kicked and broken down, and it's not feasible at all.
3: Some progress has been made between BHP and its Port Hedland workers. The mining giant has tabled a draft enterprise agreement following 6 months of negotiations with workers about better pay and conditions. Further bargaining talks are scheduled for early next month, and a union spokesperson says no industrial action is expected before then. BHP President Geraldine Slattery says they're hopeful of reaching a resolution.
7: We're committed, and our intention here is to reach an agreement and to do so on terms that are fair, that are competitive and that are reasonable.
3: And a new investigation has found 90% of expensive IVF extras are a waste of money. Air News' Lee Harrison explains.
8: A major review has found most add-ons for IVF treatment have no proven fertility benefit. That's despite clinics charging desperate patients thousands of dollars for extras like acupuncture, corticosteroids, and plasma injections. Researchers from the University of Melbourne say the extra services can lead to false hope, financial strain, and unnecessary procedures for would-be parents already under stress. Lee Harrison, Air News.
3: The Australian dollar is buying 69.1 US cents. This is Air News. In rugby league, Mitchell Moses says he'd like another shot at steering the Blues to an Origin Series victory in enemy territory. The 5-8 spot is on the line after the heavy defeat in Game 2, with calls for him to be replaced by Ethan Strange. Moses, who won a series decider in Brisbane 2 years ago, is hoping to make amends in Game 3.
9: Yeah, I'd love to get another chance. You know what I mean? It was upsetting with, you know, how that second half went down, you know, even parts of the first half. So to get another chance there will be massive.
3: Meanwhile, the Broncos are celebrating a new deal for club legend Ben Hunt. The veteran playmaker has extended with Brisbane through to 2027. Corey Pace says Hunt is a role model for his teammates.
10: The ultimate professional, really. See where he goes about his business here at training. And in terms of energy, he's still got that in numbers. So, yeah, he's the first one in, last to leave all the time. So I'm sure he'll bring that again for us next year as well.
3: In AFL news, Fremantle's Sam Sturt is the only player in any doubt for Sunday's home game against the Gold Coast. The Dockers say Hayden Young is good to go after coming off the ground briefly during Thursday's win over Geelong. Collingwood defender Braden Maynard will miss another week as he continues his recovery from a shoulder injury. At the FIFA World Cup, Cristiano Ronaldo has responded to criticism of his form with two goals in Portugal's 5-0 win over Uzbekistan.
1: But it's Portugal on the surge with Bruno Fernandes. Cristiano Ronaldo!
3: England drew nil-all with Ghana. Australian Independent Radio News.
11: Hi, this is Rob Bell from Got The Message, inviting you to join me every Friday from 9 o'clock for some interesting music and views right here on Triple UFM.